0: ago on a long cold night. I expect she'll never leave my mind. And I walk round broken, skeptical, hoping one day she'll return to my side.
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1: 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It's Robin Thicke alongside Mr. Lover.

0: 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It's got a little country in it, and trust me, this one is anything but empty.
1: Cutting through the silence, the flutter of your eyelids and you. Across the kitchen islands, same jokes that only I get, just to cut the tension in.

0: That was this week's Rent, Hollow, from Marshmello and Cameron Whitcomb. And if you weren't feeling this one, well, that's a hole in your taste we're going to have to fill.
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my check. 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
1: Top of the morning, the headlines. Over 5 million kwacha worth Cinder CDF projects unlocked, and Zambia reaffirms commitment to cancer treatment. The Cinder Town Council has unlocked 5.59 million kwacha for 11 new developmental projects aimed at improving education, water supply, sanitation and transport infrastructure in Kapoche and Cinder constituencies. The projects, funded under the 2026 Constituency Development Funds, include the construction of Mwembezi and Chimunsi bridges, completion of a 1x3 classroom block and staff house at Tikondane Primary School, and drilling and equipping of boreholes and installation of Mark II hand pumps. The package also includes the provision of 20 bunk beds and 40 mattresses to Mungomba Day Primary School, construction of a fence at the new Cinder Civic Center, and a water scheme at Cinder Local Court.
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1: Zambia has reaffirmed its commitment to strengthening cancer treatment and oncology services in the region. Ministry of Health Permanent Secretary Kennedy Lishimpi says this commitment is demonstrated through investments in specialized cancer treatment infrastructure, equipment and technology. Dr. Lishimpi disclosed this in Lusaka when he opened a two-day oncology symposium, which is being held at the Intercontinental. The PS stressed that ongoing efforts include the recent commissioning of an upgraded radiotherapy and imaging section equipped with modern technology by President Hakainde Hichilema.
0: News 360.
1: For international news, we monitored the BBC.
2: The German car group Volkswagen has announced it will cut a further 50,000 jobs by the end of the decade as it undergoes a radical restructuring. It brings the total number of planned layoffs to 100,000, the largest in automotive history. The Argentine president, Javier Milei, has threatened to sanction companies that participate in the exploitation of resources in the Falkland Islands, a territory that Argentina refers to as Las Malvinas. In a televised address, Mr. Milei reiterated Argentina's long-standing claims that the islands are Argentine rather than British. His speech was translated live by a BBC producer.
0: News 360.
1: The US dollar is trading at 19 kwacha, 13 ngwe. The Great British Pound is trading at 25 kwacha, 86 ngwe. The euro is trading at 22 kwacha, 24 ngwe. And the South African rand is trading at 1 kwacha, 19 ngwe. These rates are according to the Bank of Zambia. Please take note that they're indicative and may vary from bank to bank.
0: Rocking Sports.
1: FIFA has accused UEFA of a smear campaign against it and its leadership in a challenge to litigation over President Gianni Infantino's graft plan to sell off stakes in the World Cup to private investors. Last week, European football's governing body filed legal papers in the US requesting disclosure of evidence and documents from FIFA as part of potential criminal claims in Switzerland. In a dramatic escalation of controversy, UEFA accused Infantino of criminal mismanagement and a fraudulently off-market price prompted by him for his own benefit over the now-shelved FIFA Forward Enterprise scheme. However, world governing body FIFA has now responded with court filings lodged in the US and seen by the BBC requesting that permission for access to documents be deferred or posed by the end of the month. FIFA claims UEFA's argument suffers from a fundamental defect and legal deficiencies. Hazy sunshine today, highs will hit 30 degrees. The night will be partly cloudy to warm, with lows dropping to 19 degrees. Sunset is expected at 18:01. The headlines. Over 5 million kwacha worth Cinder CDF projects unlocked, and Zambia reaffirms commitment to cancer treatment. My name is Temwani Nkata. Good morning.
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0: More energy than your first cup of coffee. It's not just breakfast. It's a whole vibe. TJ, Mr. Rock, and Thrill in the Morning.

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2: Well, you know this one goes. It's Robin Thicke alongside Mr. Lover.

This week's Rock FM Essential New Tune, The Rent, Marshmello and Cameron Whitcomb with Hollow. It's got a little country in it. And trust me, this one is anything but empty. Cutting.

0: That was this week's Rent, Hollow, from Marshmallow and Cameron Whitcomb. And if you weren't feeling this one, well, that's a hole in your taste we're going to have to fill.
1: That's right. And hey, Rock Nation, good morning to you. Yeah, did you tap dance to that? If you didn't, well, it's still going to come all throughout the day, every 10 past the hour, all right? This week's Rock FM Essential New Tune, pure vibes all the way, all right? Yeah, it's Marshmallow featuring Cameron Whitcomb. It's called Hollow. Before that, Chaggy featuring Robin Thicke, Looking Lovely. Tiwa Savage featuring Wande Coe, and Marvel with Energy is what we opened the show with today. Welcome to Tamani in the Morning on Hit Radio, Rock FM 96.5. Yes, we've made it. The week is almost done. For some of you, this is the final push. One more day, one more hustle, one more grind before the clock out and say that's it. See you Monday. But hold up. For some of you, brothers and sisters, Saturday is still a working day. So whether you're wrapping up today, preparing for the weekend, or you still got one more shift to conquer tomorrow, we wish you well. We wish you wins. We wish you good energy, good news, and good vibes all day long. And Rock Nation, thank you for locking in. This is Hit Radio. Just in case this is your first time listening, I can guarantee you that you made the right choice. All right, we're about to soundtrack your Friday with the biggest tunes, the biggest energy, and everything you need to know about what's happening here in Zed and, of course, around the world. At 7:30, we've got the news, 360 headlines, quick, sharp, and straight to the point. Then we get into some of the biggest stories that are making noise right here in Zambia with some news from the Zed. At 7:45, I do urge you to join me as we take our final trip into Africa for the week with African News Buzz. That's at 7:45. Then top of the hour, we do have your News 360, the full bulletin, big stories, and of course the stories you need to know before you get properly stuck into your Friday. And then we cross over to the other side of 8. We'll be bringing you that human interest story. Yeah, the strange, the inspiring, the unbelievable stories that make you laugh, think, and well, just sometimes say, what in the world? All right, we also have your phone tap, and yes, we're getting into that early dose of football talk for Friday, like we always do, and say Friday's a little bit rearranged. There's a special type of setup because we have to pave way for the battle later. All right, the weekend is certainly here, Rock Nation. Battle time is on. Get to find out what tracks we have selected. Myself, Tamani, or TJ if you like. Thrumatic and Mr. Rock will be battling it out for an hour straight. Three songs, three rounds, and you will be the ones to decide which man stands tall at the end of the show. And walks away with that crown, being the champion for this week with that battle knockout weekend, right? So stick around, whether you're in the office, behind the wheel, at the shop, on the road, at home, or already mentally checked out because it's Friday, turn it up. Tomorrow in the morning on Rock FM, all right? Guaranteed, man. It's certainly going to be a buzz. Do let me know where it is you're catching us live from. All right, if you're streaming on any of your favorite sites, good morning to you. Depending on where you are, hello. All right, it'll be nice to hear from you. Let me know where it is you're catching the vibe from this morning. 0979-190-155 or 0961-762536. Remember, you can also catch us on Audio Bouquet on DSTV and GoTV, that is, channel 913 and 303, respectively. All right, also, your FM dial is 965. Good morning, Rudimental, Coffee Original, and Winnie up next with Send Shots. 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
1: 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TJ. In the morning with Mr. Rock and Thrill.

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2: 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Friday, the 4th of September, 2026. Welcome to Temwani in the Morning. All right, what's happening this weekend? Big plans? Family time? Date night? Football? Or that safest sentence ever? I'll just stay home. You let me know. 0979-190-155 or 0961-762536. Otherwise, let's get into our news from the Z this morning. And it comes from Kasempa, where a 15-year-old girl, a mother who never got to hold a baby, and 21 women are gone. That is the disturbing picture emerging from Kasempa District in Northwestern Province, where 21 women have died from pregnancy, labor, and delivery-related complications since 2023. And perhaps even more worrying, 6 women have already died this year. Northwestern Provincial Nursing Officer Florence Mutondo says the district recorded 3 maternal deaths in 2023, 6 in 2024, another 6 in 2025, and 6 so far this year. Think about that for a moment, Rock Nation. 6 women every year. And the ages make the story even more painful. The women who have died aged between 15 and 41 years old, with the majority under the age of 30. Yes, 15 years old is the youngest recorded among the 21 women that have died. And authorities say not all these women made it to the health facility. Of the 6 maternal deaths recorded this year, 2 women died at home. That raises serious concerns over delays in seeking medical attention, and also called, or rather the so-called 3 delays, deciding to seek care, reaching a health facility, and receiving care needed once there. But Kasempa is not failing on everything. In fact, the district has surpassed the national target of 95% antenatal care coverage across the 3 trimesters. So the question becomes, if women are attending antenatal care, why are they still dying, right? Is it about emergency referrals? Is it about the distance to these facilities? Is it the delays in seeking help, or is it teenage pregnancy, or are there deeper challenges within the maternal healthcare system? Because Kasempa is also being flagged for another worrying trend, the teenage pregnancies. The district has, well, remained among those recording some of the highest teenage pregnancy rates in Northwestern Province over the past 3 years. And when the youngest maternal death record is 15 years, this stops being just a statistic. It becomes a question about a child's future, a mother's life, and of course the safety of women given birth in Zambia. The government has invested heavily in improving maternal health care, but the numbers are asking a very different question. What more needs to be done to ensure that a woman can go into labor expecting to meet her baby and not become another maternal death statistic? 21 women since 2003, 6 already this year, and one of them just being 15. Quite worrying statistics. I don't know what the case is, but certainly we do need some attention over in Kasempa. We need the powers that be to do a check and find out why it is that, these deaths are being recorded on a yearly basis. Let's see if, some implementations or measures can be put in place to try and curb this situation. Otherwise, that is your news from the Z this morning. It's 7:33 on Rock FM. Remember, you will be joining me at 7:45 as we take a trip into Africa to find out what stories are buzzing for today in African News Buzz. 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
2: Back to the music, Meghan Trainor. This one is called Just Wanna Cry. Good morning, Rock FM. I know.

0: at 7:45. Timbaland produced and also featuring. It's Chloe. It's called Talking Dirty. Happy Friday to you. Before that, music of Rehab with Lost in Transition. Or is it Translation? I beg your pardon. Alex Warren also came through with Fine Place to Die. Megan Trainor with Just Wanna Cry. All these hits courtesy your number one hit station, Rock FM. All right, the weekend is knocking, and before we clock out, well, we're taking one final trip across the continent. This is African News Bars on Rock FM 96.5 FM. All right, your boarding pass to Africa's big stories. We're starting down south in South Africa, where illegal mining is literally threatening the ground beneath Johannesburg's feet. Then we move north to Tunisia, where a mass trial involving dozens of opposition figures has reached its final judgment stage. And finally, we fly east to Uganda, where the country is getting ready to pump up its first commercial oil and has even its crude name. All right, three countries, three big stories, one African continent. Welcome. Johannesburg was built on gold, but today the hunt for gold is threatening to literally tear parts of the city apart. Illegal mining beneath Johannesburg is being blamed for collapsed sections of roads, cracks, sinkholes, and damage to infrastructure, with concerns extending to transport networks, electricity infrastructure, homes, and buildings. Irregular miners are digging underground, sometimes using explosives as they pursue gold and other minerals, leaving the city facing not just a criminal problem, but a growing infrastructure and public safety crisis. Authorities now face the challenge of dealing with illegal mining syndicates while protecting communities living above these underground workings.
1: South Africa's economic hub, Johannesburg, was born from a gold rush in the 19th century. Today, the illegal mining of gold and other minerals is threatening its infrastructure, damaging the city's transport and power networks, as well as homes and buildings. But for the miners, there's money to be made. I make about 100,000 rand a month, more than $6,000, and I'll send some of it home to support my children. The Zamazamas, as the miners are known, descend into abandoned mine shafts or dig out new ones. As well as underground blasting, they steal electricity cables and damage water pipes.
2: So this is what illegal mining does to, you know, the province and to the nation. There's a lot of damage in terms of infrastructure. There's a lot of degeneration of the general state of the municipality, and least to mention this is unlawful. And together with that, there's a lot of criminal activities. Residents often have to feel very unsafe in their homes because of the turf war between the illegal miners.
1: Here in Barpong Village, 60 kilometers north of Johannesburg, homes teeter on the edge of massive pits dug by miners trying to access chrome deposits. Security forces are now keeping the miners at bay, but the damage has been done and residents still live in fear. I'm too scared right now. Last time someone's child was killed and thrown into a hole. Those are the things that scare us, because those holes scare us. They have water in them. Our kids and grandchildren pass there when they go to school and to the shops. There's no road, and we're asking for help. We're asking for them to close those holes. South Africa's President Ramaphosa deployed troops across the province in March in a crackdown on the miners. But tens of thousands remain, and they'll keep digging as long as there's a promise of finding gold.
0: Rock Nation, we now head north to Tunisia, where this one is all about politics, the courts, and the fate of Tunisia's opposition. The country's Court of Cassation has begun hearing the final appeal involving dozens of opposition figures accused of plotting against the state. The case has attracted major controversy, with activists and rights groups accusing authorities of using politically motivated charges and pointing to concerns over the due process. Among those convicted are prominent opposition politicians, human rights defenders and lawyers. Supporters of the defendants gathered outside the courthouse as the final judicial process got underway. For Tunisia, the case is being watched closely as a test of judicial independence, political freedoms, and the space available to opposing voices.
3: A Tunisian court started hearing on Thursday the final appeal of scores of opposition figures accused of plotting against the state. A crowd gathered outside the courthouse to voice support for the defendants. Today is the trial of Tunisia's future. It's not the trial of my son or my daughter. It's the trial of Tunisia. Today I'm proud of them because they stood up against the coup d'etat carried out by Kais Saied and his entourage against Tunisia. What we're living through is indeed a conspiracy, but not against those in power. It's against Tunisia. Last year, 34 people, many of them critics of President Kais Saied, were given up to 45 years in prison in an appeal trial, a move denounced by rights groups and lawyers of the defendants. This case began in a strange way on the basis of political directives and instructions from the Minister of Justice. It will certainly end on political directives as well. We expect nothing from this justice system. We know that the judiciary is not independent. The only decision we're waiting for is the ruling on the appeal. Saied was elected as president back in 2019, but 2 years later, in 2021, he staged a sweeping power grab, and rights groups have since criticised a significant rollback on freedoms.
0: African News Buzz on Rock FM this Friday. Finally, we landed East Africa, Uganda, to be specific. That country is getting closer to becoming a commercial oil producer, and the country's crude now officially has a name. It's called Pearl Sweet. President Yoweri Museveni unveiled the name as the country prepares for its first commercial oil production. Pearl is a nod to Uganda's famous description as a pearl of Africa, while sweet refers to the crude's low sulfur content, which makes it easier and cheaper to refine. Uganda expects commercial production to begin before the end of the year, with the recoverable reserves estimated at around 1.6 billion barrels and peak production projected at about 230,000 barrels per day. The crude is expected to travel through 1,403 kilometers East African crude oil pipeline to Tanzania's port of Tanga. After years of delays, investment and infrastructure development, Uganda is getting closer to finally turning its oil discovery into production.
4: Uganda has officially named its oil Pearl Sweet as the country moves closer to becoming an oil exporter by the end of the year.
5: We named this petroleum something called Sweet Pearl Petroleum. Oh, okay, to the other way around. Pearl Sweet Petroleum. I asked my people, is there sugar in the petroleum? Why do you call it sweet? But Teva has now educated me that we call it sweet because it does not have sulfur. So that's why they are calling it sweet, and the pearl is Uganda. Now, you can hear that the petroleum would push us very far.
4: The project remains controversial over environmental concerns and the displacement of communities.
0: Well, Rock Nation, congratulations to Uganda. That's certainly a big step, right? Also, from the illegal mining shakes of the foundations in Johannesburg to Tunisia's opposition facing that final court battle. Rock Nation, three stories, three corners of Africa, and one continent that never stops moving. This has been Africa News Buzz on Rock FM 96.5. Do catch me again with more news coming your way Monday. All right, we're clearing for landing and heading straight into the weekend. All right, do join us again, like I said, 7:45 Monday. Otherwise, coming up next, I do take you back into time. Not so long ago, though, 2024 was the year when Usher dropped his 13th album called Coming Home, and also had a song that I totally believe didn't really get the credit that it truly deserves. A fantastic song. It's called I Am The Party. After that, we get into News 360 at top of the hour. Do keep it on your number one hit station.
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7: 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I can come get you. Sweater.

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1: 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TJ. 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
2: Top of the morning, the headlines. Over 5 million kwacha worth Cinder CDF projects unlocked, and Zambia reaffirms commitment to cancer treatment. The Cinder Town Council has unlocked 5.59 million kwacha for 11 new developmental projects aimed at improving education, water supply, sanitation and transport infrastructure in Kapoche and Cinder constituencies. The projects, funded under the 2026 Constituency Development Funds, include the construction of Mwembezi and Chimunsi bridges, completion of a 1x3 classroom block and staff house at Tikondane Primary School, and drilling and equipping of boreholes and installation of Mark II hand pumps. The package also includes the provision of 20 bunk beds and 40 mattresses to Mungomba Day Primary School, construction of a fence at the new Cinder Civic Center, and a water scheme at Cinder Local Court.
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2: Zambia has reaffirmed its commitment to strengthening cancer treatment and oncology services in the region. Ministry of Health Permanent Secretary Kennedy Lishimpi says this commitment is demonstrated through investments in specialized cancer treatment infrastructure, equipment and technology. Dr. Lishimpi disclosed this in Lusaka when he opened a two-day oncology symposium, which is being held at the Intercontinental. The PS stressed that ongoing efforts include the recent commissioning of an upgraded radiotherapy and imaging section equipped with modern technology by President Hakainde Hichilema.
1: News 360.
2: For international news, we monitored the BBC.
3: The German car group Volkswagen has announced it will cut a further 50,000 jobs by the end of the decade as it undergoes a radical restructuring. It brings the total number of planned layoffs to 100,000, the largest in automotive history. The Argentine president, Javier Milei, has threatened to sanction companies that participate in the exploitation of resources in the Falkland Islands, a territory that Argentina refers to as Las Malvinas. In a televised address, Mr. Milei reiterated Argentina's long-standing claims that the islands are Argentine rather than British. His speech was translated live by a BBC producer.
1: News 360.
2: The US dollar is trading at 19 kwacha, 13 in grey. The Great British Pound is trading at 25 kwacha, 86 in grey. The euro is trading at 22 kwacha, 24 in grey. And the South African rand is trading at 1 kwacha, 19 in grey. These rates are according to the Bank of Zambia. Please take note that they're indicative and may vary from bank to bank.
1: Rocking Sports.
2: FIFA has accused UEFA of a smear campaign against it and its leadership in a challenge to litigation over President Gianni Infantino's scrapped plan to sell off stakes in the World Cup to private investors. Last week, European football's governing body filed legal papers in the US requesting disclosure of evidence and documents from FIFA as part of potential criminal claims in Switzerland. In a dramatic escalation of controversy, UEFA accused Infantino of criminal mismanagement and a fraudulently off-market price prompted by him for his own benefit over the now-shelved FIFA Forward Enterprise scheme. However, world governing body FIFA has now responded with court filings lodged in the US and seen by the BBC requesting that permission for access to documents be deferred or posed by the end of the month. FIFA claims UEFA's argument suffers from a fundamental defect and legal deficiencies. Hazy sunshine today, highs will hit 30 degrees. The night will be partly cloudy to warm, with lows dropping to 19 degrees. Sunset is expected at 18:01. The headlines. Over 5 million kwacha worth Cinder CDF projects unlocked, and Zambia reaffirms commitment to cancer treatment. My name is Temwani Nkata. Good morning.
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1: 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Wake up right, wake up loud. TJ. In the morning with Mr. Rock and Thrill, the city's morning energy.

this week's Rock FM Essential New Tune, The Rent, Marshmello and Cameron Whitcomb with Hollow. It's got a little country in it. And trust me, this one is anything but empty. Cutting.

That was this week's Rent, Hollow, from Marshmallow and Cameron Whitcomb. And if you weren't feeling this one, well, that's a hole in your taste we're going to have to fill. 96.5 Rock FM, Lusaka.

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2022. Right before that, Sabrina Carpenter with House Tour. And also did have Demi Lovato with Low Rise Jeans. And yeah, you enjoyed this week's Rock FM Station new tune, Marshmello featuring Cameron Whitcomb with Hollow. Juice WRLD featuring Marshmello again with We Don't Get Along. All these did play from the top of the hour. Good morning, 8:23, that's your time. All right, it is a Friday. Thank God it's Friday. If your weekend, or rather your week, was a movie, Rock Nation, what song would it be playing right now with closing credits in this morning? Give us your Friday soundtrack. Send me that message. Also, what's the most dangerous thing about Friday? Is it having money? Is it having no plans? Is it having too many plans? Or that one friend who says, come through, it's chill. I don't know, whatever it is that you are planning for the rest of your weekend or your Friday. But as you do it, ensure that you do stay safe, all right? We still need you. Okay, let's get into our news, or rather human interest story for this morning. We head over to Nepal, where the hydropower rescue has actually gone on. Okay, two hydropower workers have been pulled alive, with thank God, from a tunnel 9 days after they were trapped beneath an avalanche of ice, rock and mud. The men Sanjay Saar and a mechanical foreman, Kabir Manharaj, a mechanical supervisor, were rescued from the Upper Trishuli 3A hydropower project. So rescuers had to dig through an enormous amount of mud and debris to reach them. Images released from the scene show one of the men emerging from a hole in the ground covered in mud while rescuers carried the other to safety. Sanjay Saar was reportedly conscious and had relatively stable signs, vital signs, while Kabir Manhaja was suffering injuries that affected his hands and legs. Both men have been taken to hospital in Kathmandu. And this is significant because the wider disaster has been devastating. The glacier collapse, which occurred on August 26th, sent a torrent of ice, rock and mud through communities along Nepal's Trishuli River. At least 1,252 people have been killed in Nepal, while more than 4,200 remain missing. Tens of thousands have also been displaced. The hydropower projects have become some of the most difficult rescue sites. Authorities believe at least 900 people were trapped in the tunnels connected to six hydropower projects along the Trishuli River. And after more than a week, rescuers are still refusing to give up. Specialist teams from Nepal, India and China have been working through collapsed structures using excavators, heavy machinery and technical information from engineers to try and locate survivors. There's still hope that some of these tunnels have enclosed spaces, communication facilities and potentially food and water. And today the hope suddenly has a face, two men who survived 9 days underground. But Nepal's tragedy is far from over. Thousands of families are still waiting for news of their loved ones. Communities have been torn apart, homes swept away, roads and bridges destroyed, and entire areas cut off from the rest of the country. And perhaps the most sobering part of the story is, behind every number in that death toll is a person. Behind every missing figure is a family waiting, hoping, and praying for a knock on the door that, you know, they may still come. The rescue of the two men after 9 days reminds us that when the odds appear impossible, hope can survive in the darkest hours, all right? So, certainly, man, prayers up for Nepal and all the families that are anxiously waiting to get some news of their loved ones, all right? Hopefully, it will be positive news. But yeah, we certainly keep tabs on this particular story. 8:26, that is your time. Good morning to you. Tamani in the morning, all right? Still got your phone tap to come, and later on as well, we will be discussing your football before we get into Friday's Battle Knockout weekend. All right, through Maddox tracks already, so am I, and so are Mr. Rock. Sam Martin, good morning. You're saying the most dangerous thing on a Friday would be missing Real Betis versus Real Madrid. My tune for today would be the song by Sam Martin, Bring Me. Okay, cool. Shout out to you, man. Thank you for that text message. All the best. You must be a Madrid fan. Yesterday, Terrence called me on his show and he was asking why, or apparently one of the listeners, I don't know whether that's you, was questioning why we do not cover Real Madrid games in the football talk.
So I said, that's strange. You must be listening to the wrong Rock FM, because as and when they play, we do give results from other leagues. Only not as much as we focus on the EPL, because the football show is structured around the EPL, people. It's that simple, all right? But we certainly do go around and check the results in the other leagues and share them with you. So I like to disagree with you thinking we don't cover them, all right? So yeah, you've confirmed it to you. We do cover them. So if Madrid is playing today, trust and believe that we will touch on it on Monday if they win. If they don't, we'll still touch on it, all right? But otherwise, man, thank you for that observation. Much appreciated. This is Tamani in the Morning, soon to be joined by Mr. Rock and Thrumatic. All right, so do stick around. Fridays are always umped. Yeah, so this is the best place to be. Trust and believe. Coming up next is

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1: This weekend, the battle knockout gets real. It's the three-way battle knockout weekend. It's not just music. It's a showdown. Showdown. Showdown. It's the three-way battle knockout weekend. Three voices, three minds, three completely different vibes. Mr. Rock, Thrillmatic, TJ. No limits, no genre restrictions. They're bringing their own selections. Any year, any sound.

0: All right, Rock Nation 832. Let's see who's going to emerge the champ for this Friday. The reigning one is already on his way. Yeah, feeling umped.
1: I don't like his arrogance and his.
0: That's the thing with him.
1: No, I don't like how he's speaking to us. You know what I mean? He's looking down on us. Yeah, he wins a couple of battles.
0: I know.
1: What I mean? Nah, he's even giving preconditions on songs.
0: I've been waiting.
1: I need inspiration. Okay, dude, just send your songs.
0: Let's see what happens today. He's pretty confident about his selection.
1: Yeah, he always is.
0: Yeah, so
1: he always is.
0: So are you.
1: I'm
0: the best man win. Yeah, same here.
1: I've gone for like real good energy.
0: Yeah.
1: You know?
0: Yeah.
1: Because I know tonight Liverpool is winning.
0: Uh-huh.
1: Tonight we're launching the Wooden Cabin. Actually, Three was playing there.
0: Oh.
1: Three and Gesh Group. So, yeah, looking forward to a good day.
0: There we go. There's a plan. Don't worry. I'm off the stuff, so no bills.
1: Hey, whether
0: bills.
1: You come or not, I'm you know what I mean.
0: No bills.
1: I'm just observing.
0: Mr. Rock.
1: I'm going there as an observer.
0: I like how quickly you made that
1: thing.
0: How are you, though?
1: I'm very good.
0: Okay, so Rock Nation, your football talk will be coming pretty early today. We'll be checking out some of the games that are taking place this weekend, starting with Liverpool, who take on Ipswich Town this evening. All right, and then, yeah, we get into Saturday matches as well as Sunday. But before we get to that, let's just find out what's going on in the world. Some pretty bad news, if you ask me. Volkswagen, board approves plan to cut another 50,000 jobs.
1: Yeah. They had no choice.
0: Okay.
1: They absolutely had no choice. To the point where the unions, who are generally difficult,
0: mm-hmm.
1: have accepted the plan because it's either that or the company goes bust.
0: Yeah.
1: Now, when people hear Volkswagen, they just think of GTIs and City Golfs.
0: Jeeps. No, that's a separate company. Okay.
1: Yeah. But that's one of the biggest, I think it's top three, top four.
0: Okay.
1: Right? In the world.
0: Yeah.
1: So for it to do this, it's literally just try and
0: Stay afloat
1: because one of the biggest challenges that they've had is the Chinese vehicles that have come into Europe.
0: People opting more for those?
1: Yes, because they're more affordable.
0: Yeah.
1: They're quicker to charge. They're just way more nimble.
0: Yeah.
1: You know, but yeah, like, just to give an idea to the people listening, Volkswagen, because mm-hmm. that's how it's said.
0: Yeah, Volkswagen.
1: Under it is, of course, the VW cars.
0: Yes.
1: There is the Audi vehicles. There is the Porsche vehicles.
0: Even the Porsche.
1: Skoda. Mm. They've got Seat. Now, these were cars that Seat is Spanish, Skoda is Czech, but they bought those companies now.
0: Okay.
1: But they equally have.
0: Mm-hmm.
1: Lamborghini.
0: Wow.
1: Bentley. Ducati on the motorbike side.
0: That's a big portfolio.
1: Yep. And all the way up to Scania, Man Trucks, International Trucks. It's a huge company.
0: It is a huge company.
1: You know what I mean? So now just imagine all those brands, for them to survive, to continue, this was the only way out, to cut those jobs.

0: in Europe, they've moved way quicker in terms of shifting to those models. Now, the deliver what these their cars are delivering compared to what the Chinese are delivering is just, they're far apart. You know, it's among many other things. You know, so to keep that, 90-year-old company afloat,
1: yeah,
0: they had to cut 50,000 jobs, you know, and that's a lot for just one company. Imagine cutting 50,000 jobs in the Government Republic of Zambia.
1: Yeah.
0: Yeah. I think we've got 500,000.
1: Yeah.
0: Last time I checked, I could be wrong, somewhere there. Mm. Employees. Directly employed by the government.
1: That's a lot of families affected.
0: Yeah, so yeah. No, it's a big number.
1: It is.
0: It's a big number, so hey, man.
1: And it could go further. They plan to reduce vehicle model portfolio by about 50% by 2035.
0: Yeah, I mean, there's just certain cars just that don't make sense. Now, again, it's where they're going.
1: Yeah.
0: And you can't, you have to start streamlining to focus on like, okay, these would be our full electric, our hybrids. These are the models that have got the best chance. Mm. You know, I've talked about Seat, I've talked about Skoda.
1: That's the first time I'm actually hearing of that one.
0: No, but those cars are like, they sell really well in America, in Europe. Small little cars,
1: okay,
0: affordable, blah, blah, blah. So, yeah, there's just some things just don't make sense to continue having. Mm. So, it's not just going to be them. You know, I mean, I know the Land Rover group is equally having challenges, and people on the hill, Land Rover, those who might not know, they're owned by Tata. It's actually an Indian-owned company now. So Land Rover, sorry, the Tata group owns Land Rover. Okay. Land Rover, which owns BMW and Jaguar.
1: Yeah.
0: Huh? Rolls Royce. So yeah, it will affect a lot of them. It's just, but the problem with European and American companies, mm-hmm. The time it takes for them to go from idea to execution,
1: yes,
0: is just way too long compared to like how the Chinese competitors move. You know, something can take 5 years from concept to execution. Mm. The Chinese are doing it within 24 months. They've got cars on the floor.
1: Plus, you know, a huge population, more hands.
0: Yeah, but not necessarily. It's just a quicker decision process. You know,
1: yeah.
0: So it's these big conglomerates, and like we've talked about, these different companies. Yes, they sit under Volkswagen.
1: Yeah,
0: but Audi runs as Audi. The Bentley and Porsche, they all run as individual. Mm-hmm. They're just
1: under one umbrella,
0: under one group.
1: But okay.
0: They still run independently. Now, all those have got varying degrees of how they operate. You know, so yeah, it's. But if the unions have accepted that position, I'm sure everybody who's losing their jobs is definitely going to be well compensated. In those situations, ordinarily, mm-hmm. they offer you, they'll come to you and say, TJ, do you want to take early retirement? We'll give you X amount. And you're thinking, man, I had my job anyway.
1: Just give me the dough.
0: So the packages are not like, hey, boom, you're broke. Yeah. You know, they're well compensated.
1: Okay.
0: Yeah.
1: No, if it's gonna go down like that, then
0: they'll be. Listen, majority, those it's different. They'll be fine.
1: Okay,
0: it's different too.
1: I was just looking at the number. 50,000 is a lot.
0: It's a huge number. Yeah, that's 50,000 families.
1: Yeah.
0: Yes, the families in Europe are smaller, but it's still 50,000 families.
1: Indeed.
0: Mm-hmm.
1: All right. Otherwise, another reality check over here. Back home now, 1.3 million Zambians living with HIV. That's a sobering number.
0: Not a surprising one, though.
1: Yeah.
0: Again, something we've discussed on this show, mm-hmm. that while positive things, while things like, I always forget which one is what, PrEP.
1: Yeah.
0: And then there's another one.
1: Lenacapavir.
0: No. I think there's PrEP and whatever. I mean, whatever they stand for. Mm-hmm. Those meds people take pre and post have really created an attitude of

0: you're like, I'm okay.
1: Yeah.
0: I'll just take the medicine.
1: Mm-hmm.
0: Right?
1: Yeah.
0: And that attitude is the reason why the numbers have started going up again.
1: Mm.
0: Because one, it's just people are not looking after themselves. They're very careless in terms of how they play, if you want to call it that. So, yeah, those meds are supposed to be in case of, oh.
1: Yeah.
0: Right? And not to be used like, oh, man, I'll just...
1: They've almost kind of brought in a careless mentality.
0: Very careless.
1: Yeah, because very people careless. Are just thinking...
0: People are like, hey, I'll just take
1: yeah,
0: that.
1: Yeah, I'll just take that,
0: yeah.
1: You know? So...
0: And it's just a terrible attitude.
1: I don't know. Ball of spaghetti. I don't know how to feel about them. Like...
0: Yeah.
1: You know, whatever happened to the let's drive abstinence agenda, how it's just completely died.
0: Yeah, but I mean, those used to be big
1: yeah.
0: messages which were driven. Wasn't there even the famous abstinence Iriche?
1: Iriche, yes.
0: Right?
1: Yeah.
0: That was that big campaign. Right now,
1: I think there
0: used to be that company, SFH.
1: Yeah.
0: When you drive past Central Street, it's such a sorry sight. Even the paint has faded. I know that they left, right?
1: Yeah.
0: They used to be one of the biggest drivers of those messages.
1: Yeah.
0: We know USAID have left. So, inevitably, these things start happening. But yeah, like what was supposed to be a solution is now being abused as a solution for other things.
1: A solution for other things. By the just, even if it happens, I'm
0: and
1: I'm
0: and you see the thing is, it's not like everyone follows through on that.
1: Yeah.
0: And sometimes, and there's windows, I believe. You have to take it within a specific period of time over so many times.
1: Yeah.
0: And so maybe people are not even following what the prescription is supposed to be. So yeah, carelessness.
1: Oh, shame, man.
0: Mm-hmm.
1: A quarter of people out there. Let's go back to the basics, guys. All right? I think you must just abstain. Stay faithful to one partner. Let's go back to those. All right? Acha, phone tap is coming up next. Vito and Vino are coming up. All right. Italian dinner at an Italian restaurant. This one is called Yours to Enjoy. And straight after that, we shall be getting into our football talk as we first start with our in-house predictions. All right. So keep it on rock.
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1: Wait. I did say that's coming. All right, so hold your thoughts, Rock Nation. Sorry, play the wrong jingle.
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4: Hello?
5: Hey, how you doing? This is Restaurante on calling.
4: Oh, hey.
5: Hey, how you doing? You got a reservation for Friday night for 2, I see. Looks like an anniversary dinner. Oh. They got you the best table right by the window.
4: Appreciate that, man. It's a special night for me and my lady, so I'm really looking forward to it.
5: Yeah, I'm just calling to confirm. You know, me and my cousin, we just bought this place. I didn't know the owners before. I heard it was trash, though. We gonna fix it up a lot.
4: Actually, it was a pretty good spot before. It was like our favorite place. That's why we've been coming back like every year.
5: Oh, well, then you're gonna love it even more. We blow this place out of the water. We're actual from Italy.
4: Oh, wow, okay.
5: We're real Italians.
6: Italiano.
5: Yeah, that's my cousin Vito. I'm a Vino, that's a Vito. Yeah, he's cooking all of the food in the back right now. Yeah, it is a primo.
4: It sounds like you guys are keeping up with the Italian roots and everything, so that's pretty important.
5: Oh, yeah, way more than you realize, my friend. So you mentioned this is your favorite restaurant. Now, how long you been coming over here?
4: Me and my wife have been coming there for like 8 years now.
5: 8 years? Hey, Vito, you hearing this? This guy's a long timer.
6: Oh, Mama Mia.
4: Yeah.
5: Oh, you're going to be a don yourself someday here, Kyle. I'm totally kidding about that, by the way.
6: You're a funny guy.
5: Yeah, I tend to be a funny one around here.
4: Yeah.
5: Yeah.
4: Well, we love, you know, the meatballs there.
5: Ooh, the meatballs. Ho, ho, ho. My God, it's a famous Italian. You're talking about a grandma's recipe type of meatball.
6: Spicy meatball.
5: Yeah, spicy meatball. That's the one you're talking about.
4: That's the one.
5: Oh, man, we ditched those, man. We got rid of them.
4: What?
5: You know, now we got a big old bowl of parmenzala. Hey, Vito, you liking the parmenzala?
6: I love the parmenzala.
5: Oh, you put a little parmenzala on the barashuda, and it is so good. You love the barashuda, Kyle.
4: Yeah, man, I've never heard of that before. But hold on.
5: Bet you're going to tell me you haven't heard of a gorbandala or a porbatilla. This guy loves a porbatilla.
6: Those are my favorite.
4: Wait.
5: Favorite's a porbatilla.
4: Hold on. You guys said you got rid of the meatballs? Those are my wife's favorite.
5: Well, we decided to do something a little more, you know, unconventional. You know what I'm saying?
4: An Italian restaurant getting rid of meatballs? Yeah, that's a little unconventional.
5: Yeah. Hey, look, I'd appreciate it if you don't question the management, all right? Suddenly your table just moved out away from the window, you know what I'm saying?
4: There's repercussions
5: around here, Kyle.
4: Look, man, I don't want any problems. I just want to have a good night with my wife. I didn't mean to offend or anything.
6: We all have a good time.
5: Hey, like I should have mentioned now that you bring it up in the past, the ownership would give you a free dessert for your anniversary.
4: Yeah, that's usually what happens.
5: Yeah, but we're going to kiss your wife on the mouth.
4: What?
5: See, the Italians, right? We love to kiss on the mouth. Hey, we kiss everybody on the mouth. I kiss Vito on the mouth all the time, all right, Vito?
6: I love the master kiss.
5: Vito,
4: oh
5: my
4: God.
5: Give me a kiss on the mouth right now.
4: Look, man, the only person that's kissing my wife on the mouth is me.
5: That's not a true. Vito, how many girls you kiss?
6: I kissed 4 girls last night.
5: Vito kissed 4 girls last night. You know how happy this man is?
6: Woohoo!
4: Hey, that's good for him, man. That's just not going to be with my wife.
5: I may happen to get the Don over here if you got a problem, my friend. We may have a problem.
4: Hey, we might have a problem, man. You can go get the Don if you need to.
5: Oh, you're going to ask her for the Don. Vito, go get her the Don.
4: Yo, what the hell is going on?
3: Is this a Kyle?
4: Yes, this is him. Who is this?
3: Here we got an issue. We got a kissing issue.
4: Yeah, man, your weird ass family wants to kiss my wife on the mouth. I'm not okay with that.
3: You know what we do to people that have a kissing issue?
4: Yeah, what?
3: We let them kiss the fishes.
6: Not the Bronzino either.
3: Oh, yeah, the Bronzino. No, not like that.
4: You know, honestly, it sounds like all of you guys are weird out there.
5: Oh, yeah. You tell him, Vito. You tell him what's going on.
6: It's a phone tap on the radio.
5: Yeah, hey, Kyle, you just got a phone tap on the radio.
4: What? Are you serious?
5: Yeah, this is a prank phone call, bro. I can't believe we're on the phone still, to be honest.
4: Oh, my God.
5: My name's Jose. This is Jeffrey.
6: This is Jeffarino.
5: Your wife, Martha, set you up for this.
4: What? Are you serious?
5: She said you go to this Italian restaurant for your anniversary every year.
4: Yo, the whole time I was thinking, like, what's up with these guys and their weird voices, man?
5: Hey, you think it's a crazy now? Wait till you come in and I give you some cement shoes just in case. You know what I'm saying? Vito knows what I'm saying.
6: Yeah, kissing a wife and then I cemented the shoes.
5: Yeah, okay. He's pretty focused on kissing your wife. I'm sorry about him.
4: Oh, my God.
0: Okay, the guys can be pretty irritating.
7: I can't imagine you booked a restaurant and tell your wife's favorite dishes on there, and there's all this Italian voice. Which clearly don't sound real Italian.
0: No.
7: It sounds more like this guy is...
0: we have a kissing problem. Don't. All right, but otherwise, hope you enjoyed that, Rock Nation. Vino and Vito at, Italian restaurant. Okay, 8:51. Let's get into our football talk quickly. We check out what games are taking place this weekend and also keep tabs on our scores so far.
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0: All right, first things first, clarity. The scores are 8 for me, 7 points for Thrill, and 8 points for Mr. Rock. All right, so going into this weekend, Ipswich Town will face Liverpool this evening. Will Bradley Bakula make that feature? Well, all of us are anxious to see. But yeah, in terms of predictions, I'm certainly going for a Liverpool win in that match.
8: Yeah, I think we're the same on that.
0: Okay, wait for Thrill's prediction. Saturday, the first game, Newcastle versus Bournemouth. I'm going for Newcastle win.
8: Newcastle as well.
0: Okay. Brentford versus Sunderland. Brentford to win it for me.
8: I'll go for a draw.
0: Okay. Brighton versus Leeds. Brighton win.
8: I go for... Yeah, Brighton as well.
0: Okay. Fulham versus Crystal Palace. Fulham to win it.
8: So easy to keep going the other way.
0: We'll go with a draw.
1: Okay. Manchester City versus Coventry City to win.
0: Yeah, I'll go Coventry, and surely third time lucky for Spurs.
1: Really?
0: Yeah.
1: Coventry?
0: No, no, I'll go for City and Spurs.
1: Okay. All right. Yeah, definitely going for Spurs as well on this one. Hull City, Aston Villa, Villa to win it.
0: Yeah, same.
1: United versus Everton. United to win.
0: Oh, we're there now.
1: Yes.
0: I'll go the opposite.
1: Okay. Arsenal versus Chelsea. I'm going for a draw in this one.
0: No, Arsenal make it 3 out of 3.
1: Okay.
0: Yeah.
1: All right. Sweet. For thrills predictions. Otherwise, a quick look at the back pages. Or do we have a Monday game? I didn't check that. No.
0: No, no, no. That's it.
1: No. Okay. Mm-hmm. That's it. All right. Back pages it is, I guess. Oh, wait. Thru just stepped in the building. We could get his predictions before we proceed. Good morning.
9: Good morning, gentlemen. How are you?
0: Yeah.
9: What's going on?
7: I don't think that's supposed to be like some sort of intimidation. Sorry. I'm not buying it.
9: What do you do?
1: Morning, Thrill.
9: Oh, good morning.
1: Real quickly.
9: Liverpool.
1: Okay.
9: Yeah. Next.
1: Newcastle, Bournemouth.
9: Bournemouth.
1: Okay.
9: Next.
1: Brentford, Sunderland.
9: Brentford. Next.
1: Brighton, Leeds.
9: Brighton. Next.
1: Fulham, Crystal Palace.
9: Crystal Palace.
1: Okay. Manchester City, Coventry.
9: Man City.
1: Okay. The dramatics. Why pause like that?
7: That's what I'm saying.
9: You're supposed to be like a read.
7: Yeah. Like, really?
1: Nottingham Forest, Tottenham Hotspur.
9: Forest.
1: Okay.
9: Yeah.
1: Hull City, Aston Villa.
9: As a draw.
1: All right. Everton, Man United.
9: Come on. Can't ask me that such thing.
1: Arsenal, Chelsea.
9: Chelsea.
1: Ah, yeah. Okay.
9: Yeah.
1: All right. Into the back pages we go.
0: Yeah. And where is this now? Come on. Come on. Come on. Come on. All right. The Daily Mirror starts with Band of Brothers.
1: Mm.
0: Yeah, trying to squeeze in.
1: I think they do too much sometimes.
0: They are trying to squeeze in, yeah, Bacola.
1: And others.
0: And Brothers. And others. And trying to make. Yeah, Iraola, I didn't have to sell.
1: Okay.
0: Us double CEO winner had his own cop dream. I think they'd asked him, like, was it difficult to sell the project to Bacola?
1: Okay.
0: And yeah, pretty much the guy wanted to come on his own accord.
1: Okay.
0: Yeah, he says the 2 times that he played at Anfield, he really loved what he saw.
1: Ah.
0: Truly, but Bradley Deeply. That's what's the name of that duo from Australia who sang that song? Truly, Madly.
9: Savage Garden. Yeah.
0: So, yeah, Bacola Passion can help bring back the good times at Anfield. The Telegraph goes with Tuchel in World Cup inquest. Yeah, anyway, it's just post-match World Cup analysis, whatever. Reviews that they have to do as an FA. Mm-hmm. The eye goes with Arsenal aim to dominate as Martinelli sold for £60 million. That was.
9: Oh, he's left, eh?
0: Yes, Al Hilal is his team.
1: Everybody else is coming back from Saudi, that's when he wants to go there. Weird.
9: And he's pretty young, eh?
1: Yeah.
0: Yeah, he's too young. He's too young. City are the envy of Manchester. United have been shown. Um, sorry, distracted by a message coming on my phone. United have been shown how to recruit by their post-Pep noisy neighbors. That's right. That's the Times, and then the Daily Star also goes for the same. Truly, Bradley Dipley. Iraola is ready to unleash love-struck Bacola on Prem.
9: Okay.
0: Yeah.
10: Is he playing tonight, though?
0: They say he says he will be part of it. Okay. As to what degree, we shall see. He's not had any preseason games. He's just been training.
10: Has he taken over Mo Salah's jersey number?
0: No. He's got number 29, which is says was the number he used to play one of the players in FIFA.
10: Okay.
0: Yeah. And he said that would be the day he becomes a professional footballer, that would be the number he wears. So, hence and whence the 29.
9: Okay.
0: Quickly on some rumors. Apparently, Everton considering Jamie Vardy after failing to sign a striker. He's currently available on a free as he does his podcast. Moyes could also approach Anthony Martial. It's hard to believe Martial is 30, yeah? And is a free agent. That guy was supposed to be the next
9: big thing.
0: Big thing.
10: Attitude. There was so much hype around him, yeah?
9: Yeah.
0: We also have, apparently, Zaha, another free transfer, is one of the options AC Milan are considering.
10: Okay.
0: 33-year-old.
10: So the free agents...
0: can move anytime.
10: They can move anytime.
0: Yeah, can move anytime. As long as they're not attached to any club. Then the last one here. The boy came in hot, but now he's wondering what's going on. Estavio.
9: Yeah.
0: He's concerned about how much first team football he will get. And Xabi Alonso. Should be patient. He's only 19. Yeah. And that's it.
9: Okay. See, anything time here before we receive another text. Somebody was questioning Terrence on this show. Why we never cover Real Madrid?
10: Because it's not in the Premier League.
9: There you go.
0: We do sometimes speak.
9: Yeah, we do.
0: How much depth do you want us to go into?
9: I don't know. Regarding Madrid. Wanted to do squad analysis, personal player performance, by player.
10: We don't think much of Real Madrid.
9: All right. But otherwise, that's your football talk for today, Rock Nation. Predictions up. We wait till, Monday, so we can see where we stand with the EPL in-house prediction games. All right, otherwise, coming up next is your Battle Knockout Weekend. Before then, News 360.
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11: Top of the morning, the headlines. Over 5 million kwacha worth Cinder CDF projects unlocked, and Zambia reaffirms commitment to cancer treatment. The Cinder Town Council has unlocked 5.59 million kwacha for 11 new developmental projects aimed at improving education, water supply, sanitation and transport infrastructure in Kapoche and Cinder constituencies. The projects, funded under the 2026 Constituency Development Funds, include the construction of Mwembezi and Chimunsi bridges, completion of a 1x3 classroom block and staff house at Tikondane Primary School, and drilling and equipping of boreholes and installation of Mark II hand pumps. The package also includes the provision of 20 bunk beds and 40 mattresses to Mungomba Day Primary School, construction of a fence at the new Cinder Civic Center, and a water scheme at Cinder Local Court.
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11: Zambia has reaffirmed its commitment to strengthening cancer treatment and oncology services in the region. Ministry of Health Permanent Secretary Kennedy Lishimpi says this commitment is demonstrated through investments in specialized cancer treatment infrastructure, equipment, and technology. Dr. Lishimpi disclosed this in Lusaka when he opened a two-day oncology symposium, which is being held at the Intercontinental. The PS stressed that ongoing efforts include the recent commissioning of an upgraded radiotherapy and imaging section equipped with modern technology by President Hakainde Hichilema.
2: News 360.
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12: The German car group Volkswagen has announced it will cut a further 50,000 jobs by the end of the decade as it undergoes a radical restructuring. It brings the total number of planned layoffs to 100,000, the largest in automotive history. The Argentine president, Javier Milei, has threatened to sanction companies that participate in the exploitation of resources in the Falkland Islands, a territory that Argentina refers to as Las Malvinas. In a televised address, Mr. Milei reiterated Argentina's long-standing claims that the islands are Argentine rather than British. His speech was translated live by a BBC producer.
2: News 360.
11: The US dollar is trading at 19 kwacha, 13 ngwe. The Great British Pound is trading at 25 kwacha, 86 ngwe. The euro is trading at 22 kwacha, 24 ngwe. And the South African rand is trading at 1 kwacha, 19 ngwe. These rates are according to the Bank of Zambia. Please take note that they're indicative and may vary from bank to bank.
2: Rocking Sports.
11: FIFA has accused UEFA of a smear campaign against it and its leadership in a challenge to litigation over President Gianni Infantino's craft plan to sell off stakes in the World Cup to private investors. Last week, European football's governing body filed legal papers in the US requesting disclosure of evidence and documents from FIFA as part of potential criminal claims in Switzerland. In a dramatic escalation of controversy, UEFA accused Infantino of criminal mismanagement and a fraudulently off-market price prompted by him for his own benefit over the now-shelved FIFA Forward Enterprise scheme. However, world governing body FIFA has now responded with court filings lodged in the US and seen by the BBC requesting that permission for access to documents be deferred or posed by the end of the month. FIFA claims UEFA's argument suffers from a fundamental defect and legal deficiencies. Hazy sunshine today, highs will hit 30 degrees. The night will be partly cloudy to warm, with lows dropping to 19 degrees. Sunset is expected at 18:01. 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
2: 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It's a showdown. Showdown. Showdown. It's the three-way Battle Knockout weekend. Three voices, three minds, three completely different vibes. Mr. Rock, Thrillmatic, TJ. No limits, no genre restrictions. They're bringing their own selections. Any year, any sound.

0: Yep, and for the next hour, that's how it's going to be. It's the battle of selections for this Friday. Everybody live on 96.5 Rock FM. Big up to you and also to those that are streaming. Yeah, hope you're going to enjoy the selections for the next hour or so.
1: I don't think they're going to enjoy your selections.
0: Yeah, I thought
1: just
0: so.
1: Ridiculous.
0: Yeah.
1: Mm-hmm.
0: Yes, yes, thrill.
2: Mm-hmm. Yep.
0: But anyway, 0979-190-155 or 0961-762536. Those are the numbers that you can vote on. Rock Nation, send your messages as the third song plays so we can easily transition to the next round. All right, so round one coming up.
3: Good vibes. Hot hits and pure energy. TJ. In the morning with Mr. Rock and Thrill. Round one, who goes first? TJ.

0: Round one, closing the round. Thrillmatic.
1: Ever been in love?
2: Come on.
1: Yeah. Are you ready for something real?
2: Say what?
1: Because it can't be fake. This ain't no game. You gotta be with me for real. Because it's real out here. So make up your mind. Cause I

0: 922 on your number one hit station. That's Nas featuring Aaliyah. You won't see me tonight. That's Thru-matic's selection. Before that, French Montana, Unforgettable. And I went through with Mr. Shane for a reason. The 1060 Sounds remix. All right, round one. Done and dusted. It's your part to play now, Rock Nation. Get voting. Who are you going to go with? Kai, good morning to you. It says, ooh, Nas. And I had him on rotation just like yesterday because of the triple threat. Nas takes it. Just a side comment, though. Your banter is hilarious. Okay. Thank you for that text message. Yeah. Kai also got the Dark and Zui. Good morning to you. Yeah, it says, I'm voting for Unforgettable by French Montana featuring Swae Lee. There you go. So a vote for Thrill, a vote for Mr. Rock. And then the Dark and Zui goes on to say, Tamani, how can we vote for you? You're like a Sean Tembo. I don't know.
1: Which Sean Tembo? There's two versions. There's a squeezer and the one who gets zeros.
2: Oh, the one who squeezes.
1: Yeah, there's a squeezer and the zero guy. Which one?
2: He has to clarify. The way he uses his hands, right? I mean, that one is opening the door.
1: That one is squeezing agile. Just to go. Agile.
0: Yeah, because it says Kuzangara round 1-0. Can we first, can the first song compete with Unforgettable? Nibato inga tininyao uolo karidula olo.
1: Jesus.
0: Ah, man, listen.
1: That's harsh.
0: Yeah.
1: That's even harsher than what Thru was saying in the background.
0: I know, right? I don't know what's up with Thru. He expects us to be silent in the studio because it's song. It's his song. You sing along, huh? You're enjoying it, huh?
1: Yeah.
0: Otherwise, Eddie, good morning to you as well, Paroma. He's saying, Jah bless Rock Nation forever. I'm voting for Mr. Rock. All right.
1: That's done.
2: Hasn't he won?
0: No.
1: Yes.
2: Yeah. Have you?
0: Yes.
2: Hasn't he got three votes?
1: No. That whole thing you were reading just now, before.
0: That's one thing. I got caught up. He's saying so much. That's
1: no, just count the votes.
0: You know what I mean? Oh, cool. You've joined as well. It's Amaria.
1: No, I'm just... Oh, you mean him? Just keeping
0: right.
1: Tabs.
0: Congratulations, sir. Round one. Done. All right. Okay.
1: Yeah. Another special one coming from
3: yeah,
1: TJ.
3: No, this I can't wait. I can't wait for this one.
0: What do you mean? You know what? I need to penalize both of you for doing this. You're not supposed to do this. It's up to
1: it's
0: the
1: a
0: Rock
1: special
0: Nation.
1: One.
0: No, you can't do that.
1: Is it a great song?
0: You can't.
1: Don't you
0: do
1: like
0: that
1: song?
0: No,
1: No, like you don't
0: song.
1: Like it.
0: This is inciting.
1: So no, you don't like the song you're about to play.
0: I selected it, so I like it.
1: Yes.
0: Yeah.
1: So it's a banger.
0: Yeah, but you're almost manipulating the Rock
1: Nation. I just
0: said
1: that's a banger.
3: No. We
0: yes,
3: can't.
0: You
3: I
0: are.
3: Mean, the Rock Nation
0: yes,
3: have
0: are.
3: Got their own minds. You know?
0: Right,
3: they make up their own decisions. Right. we can't think for them.
0: Anyway, round two is ready. Good morning, Rock Nation. Let's get into round two, all right? What's with the signs, sir? Good morning. How are you? We got Mr. D in the building.
3: Stuck
0: just giving
3: D's
0: signs.
3: In the
4: this. Remember last time we were talking about strange sort of research?
0: Yeah.
4: There's this new research that has been done that maps out male and female ant brains.
0: Ant brains?
4: Ant brains, yeah.
0: Huh.
3: Oh, that's critical research.
0: Yeah, that's
4: critical,
0: great.
4: Yeah.
3: Yeah.
4: It might be used in the future, you know what I mean, on humans, but it's crazy.
0: Yeah. That's big research.
1: Yeah.
3: It's curing disease.
1: Yeah.
3: Protecting.
1: I don't know how these people manage to get grants to do this nonsense.
0: I know, right?
1: Yeah, like, okay. Someone writes brains a whole proposal, like, I want to do this research, and they say, okay, what do you need? How much?
0: Yeah, well, on an instant.
1: You know, people are writing business plans with ChatGPT here. This is a killer. Give me $10,000. Nothing. They even kick you out of the bank after waiting for the manager to see you 3 hours. Life is unfair.
0: In the end, you get upset.
1: Yeah.
0: And start squeezing things.
1: Yeah, you're going to squeeze it. You know what I mean? Nothing is working.
2: I better use your hands, man. Open the door and squeeze some.
1: Yeah.
0: You gotta love it, Zed. All right, Rock Nation, get ready for round two.
5: This is
6: all right, let's go.
5: Turn the volume all the way up. Rock FM. Round two. Who goes first? TJ.

0: The Notorious B.I.G. Sky is the limit. That's through a song.
1: What
0: is why? Yeah, that's happening. Before that, Rihanna, where have you been? Campster featuring Exile. Ngatisa Kuona. That's my selection for round two. All right, let's get voting, Rock Nation. Good morning. I go with TJ. But Mwandi, Mr. Rock, away. I don't know what that message is supposed to mean, but yeah. Let's get voting, guys. Round two is done. All right. Kamsa featuring Exile, Ngatsakuona. Mm-hmm. That was my song. And then Mr. Rock went with Rihanna. Where have you been? Notorious B.I.G. Sky's the Limit. That's a thrill song. Which way are you going to go
2: in this
0: round?
2: There's a fun fact about that song.
0: Yep.
2: It's the first song we ever played on a test transmission.
0: Really?
2: Yep.
0: How are you so good at remembering these things?
2: I don't know, man. It's just...
0: Oh, man. Okay. Okay. Yeah. Hi, guys. Clearly, in round two, the only two songs in contest are the first two songs. So, I go with Monsieur Rock. Where have you been, Rihanna? Ian.
1: Okay.
0: Okay. All right, Ian.
1: Danny.
0: Ian.
1: Oh, okay. Yeah.
3: You're on the blacklist.
2: Is that done?
3: Blocked.
0: Can't get through.
3: Blocked.
0: With three or anything is possible.
3: Just take note, okay?
0: Yeah.
3: Time the message comes.
0: Let me get some Somalian messages. Okay, Rock Nation, it's 9:42. We got to move real quick. Where are those votes? All right, hit us up, 0979-190-155. Or 0961-762536. Round two is done. Sukwa, good morning to you. It says, guys, what's the backstory for your comments on Temwani's selection? Hey, thank you. Thank you, Sukwa.
2: But
3: he hasn't voted.
2: Voted.
0: No, wait.

0: And then he goes on to say, but for sure, sky's the limit.
1: So I think at this point, I just feel sorry for you now. But you still see, not vote. Not enough to vote for you.
0: A special. It make you feel good, and then just when you think. Yeah. All right. Good morning, guys. I will go for Biggie Smalls. No Baby
2: doubt.
0: Lane.
2: No mm. doubt. No doubt. No doubt.
0: Yeah. Mm-hmm. I don't mind. It's another message. Moses from Kamala South is saying, I'm giving my vote to TJ. Mwamseka maningi. Oh. Thank you, Moses.
1: Echifundo.
0: Echifundo vote. Yeah. Work still.
1: You get it, huh? At this rate, you take anything.
0: I take anything. It's wild. Okay.
1: Sympathy votes. They work sometimes.
0: Yeah, true that. Mm-hmm. Okay, who's this now? Mr. Charles Sishumba. Good morning. It says, sky is the limit.
2: Imwe, give. Yeah. Let's move.
0: Oh, here he comes. Anyway, round three.
1: On to the last one.
0: On to the last one. Yeah. It'd be nice to end this one on a draw, guys. So just say.
2: Like if you won this round, yeah?
0: Yeah.
2: Yeah.
0: Yeah.
2: Then I'd still retain the championship.
0: Yeah, but you wouldn't make as much noise.
2: Who told you that?
0: All right, Rock Nation, round three. Rock FM, Lusaka.
3: Round three. Who goes first? TJ.
4: 1-2.
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0: bitch dressed to impress, ready to party. 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
1: I'm him.
2: Round three, next up, Mr. Rock.

0: Toddy, that features Jay-Z, music of Usher. That's Thematic Selection. Before that, Justin Timberlake, Cry Me a River. For Mr. Rock, Fat Joe, him. That was my selection for round three. All right, Rock Nation, let's get voting. I go with Mr. Rock in this round. You guys always bully him. Are you sure?
1: Yeah, I don't like him, man.
0: Are you listening to the right station?
2: No.
1: These guys have been up against me.
0: Kiara, are you sure?
1: No, ever since we started doing the three-way battle, I've been maligned.
2: I think she's listening to an alternate.
0: I think we know who's bullied here.
1: Look at that.
0: This is injustice.
1: They've been denying it. No, it's wrong.
0: This is
1: just so wrong.
0: But anyway, he says, I'm voting for Mr. Rock. Okay, Kiara. Because he's bullied you, Phil. Mm-hmm. Right.
2: Right.
1: Thank you, Kiara. Good looking out.
0: Good morning, Rock FM. Voting for Mr. Rock, Enoch. All right. Thank you, Enoch. Appreciate your message.
2: It's almost done.
0: Yes. I'm trying to throw subliminals, Mr. Rock. Usher, Jigga Combo wins. David.
2: Okay.
0: David is always voting for three of them. Mm.
2: Dave, hey, bro. Big up.
1: Similar music taste.
0: Or.
2: Or he's hired.
1: Hired gun. They're buying votes.
0: Yeah. All right, Rock
2: Nation. Just gave me an idea, you guys.
1: So, it's not that serious.
0: Round three has Mr. Rock with two votes currently. A vote for him. Thrumatic, and yeah, nothing for me.
2: Hmm. The way he's saying it, like, you know, he's really. He really wants the votes.
0: It would be nice. You know what? They can keep their votes, really, at this point.
2: Why does that sound familiar?
0: What do you mean? No, you didn't. Real. 0979-190-155 or 0961-762-536. We got to wrap it up, guys. All right. Fat Joe, him. That's my selection for round three. JT or Justin Timberlake.
1: Is that
0: Timberlake,
1: a new
0: like,
1: old song?
0: River.
2: It's a new song.
0: It's a new song.
1: It's a new song?
0: Yeah.
2: Okay.
0: And Usher, Hot Toddy for Thrill featuring
2: new album
0: Jay-Z.
2: Fat Joe.
1: How was he?
2: Yeah. He's got a new album out.
1: I was. Oh, it's 10 o'clock. Wow.
0: Yeah. Okay. Time flies.
1: No votes?
0: Nothing yet.
1: Looks
0: nothing
1: like the Game's album. I saw Rick Ross talking smack that, hey, my album sold better than Game. You're laughing at my album. Which sold like, what, 30,000 records?
0: Right?
1: Yeah. But like Game was even worse. I don't know. I'm the business.
2: Rosé is something
0: Rosé
2: else.
0: Just
2: he's,
0: needs
2: he's,
0: to keep
2: he's a funny
0: for
2: dude.
0: A yeah. Okay. Well, good morning. Voting for Justin Timberlake.
2: It's done.
0: All right.
1: Oh, now, as we've wrapped that up, right?
0: Yeah.
1: I'm speaking to Busy Weezy on WhatsApp.
0: Yeah. What is he saying?
1: And he's sending to me.
0: Yeah.
1: Morning, Rock Nation family. I'm voting for Thrumatic. I told him you're not eligible to vote. It's like my wife voting for a song I've chosen. How can Busy Weezy's vote ever count? So you're asking why Busy? That's why you cannot vote for Thrill.
0: That's another guy.
1: At least if you voted for TJ, I would have actually
0: that's
1: announced.
0: That's another
1: it.
0: Guy on payroll.
1: No, that's, you know what? They do the payroll together. Actually, they're the ones who buy the votes together. You get
0: Baba, I get you, Baba. I get you.
2: Big and, shout out to Busy Weezy.
0: Yeah, shout out to Busy Weezy, yeah. Man. Your vote doesn't count. So. You're an ineligible
1: no,
0: voter.
1: Ineligible. You know what I mean?
2: Yeah. All right, so let me just announce.
0: Yep.
2: Tonight.
0: Yes,
1: I actually mentioned it, but let's
2: you did it. Yes. Tonight at the Wooden Cabin in Kabulonga.
1: That's opposite Central Mall.
2: Yes, opposite Central Mall.
1: Where there used to be Steers and Debonairs.
0: It's a new place, right?
1: It's a new
2: yes,
1: joint.
2: Yes, a new joint.
0: So I'm going to be there.
1: And then I think that's where I watched the Liverpool game from.
0: Oh,
1: yeah,
0: okay.
1: So it looks
2: got
1: like,
2: some big
1: looks
2: screens.
1: Like I'll stay out late. I'll be home by 11. I'll be home
0: by
1: 11.
0: Game wow. From there. It sounds like it's a communique.
1: Wink, wink, you head.
0: Hello.
1: I'll be watching the game.
2: Right, so I'll be on the decks with the big guy, Gesh Groove.
1: Mm-hmm.
2: Yeah. Free entry.
1: Yeah.
2: Free entry, so...
1: Great food.
3: Nice.
2: Yeah.
1: Great food.
2: Wooden Cabin
1: is
2: great
1: always,
2: music.
1: Yes, it's going to be nice.
3: Yeah, I'll be there
1: too. Lots of space.
3: You know, you got to support the work team. Okay, so I'm there too for work.
2: All right.
3: Yeah. Kiara comes back and says, we just don't notice that we bully Mr. Rock.
1: Yeah, you don't notice.
2: Kiara,
1: I hear you, man. Don't forget to vote next week.
3: Like I said, it's free entry, Kiara. Okay.
2: Yo, so just come. Take note of Kiara's number.
3: Rock Nation, that's it from us. We're back on Monday. Thank you for listening. And do keep it on your number one hit station, Rock FM.
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6: 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The Cinder Town Council has unlocked 5.59 million kwacha for 11 new developmental projects aimed at improving education, water supply, sanitation and transport infrastructure in Kapoche and Cinder constituencies. The projects, funded under the 2026 Constituency Development Funds, include the construction of Mwembezi and Chimunsi bridges, completion of a 1x3 classroom block and staff house at Tikondane Primary School, and drilling and equipping of boreholes and installation of Mark II hand pumps. The package also includes the provision of 20 bunk beds and 40 mattresses to Mungomba Day Primary School, construction of a fence at the new Cinder Civic Center and a water scheme at Cinder Local Court.
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6: Zambia has reaffirmed its commitment to strengthening cancer treatment and oncology services in the region. Ministry of Health Permanent Secretary Kennedy Lishimpi says this commitment is demonstrated through investments in specialized cancer treatment infrastructure, equipment and technology. Dr. Lishimpi disclosed this in Lusaka when he opened a two-day oncology symposium, which is being held at the Intercontinental. The PS stressed that ongoing efforts include the recent commissioning of an upgraded radiotherapy and imaging section equipped with modern technology by President Hakainde Hichilema.
4: News 360.
6: For international news, we monitored the BBC.
7: The German car group Volkswagen has announced it will cut a further 50,000 jobs by the end of the decade as it undergoes a radical restructuring. It brings the total number of planned layoffs to 100,000, the largest in automotive history. The Argentine president, Javier Milei, has threatened to sanction companies that participate in the exploitation of resources in the Falkland Islands, a territory that Argentina refers to as Las Malvinas. In a televised address, Mr. Milei reiterated Argentina's long-standing claims that the islands are Argentine rather than British. His speech was translated live by a BBC producer.
4: News 360.
6: The US dollar is trading at 19 kwacha, 13 ngwe. The Great British Pound is trading at 25 kwacha, 86 ngwe. The euro is trading at 22 kwacha, 24 ngwe, and the South African rand is trading at 1 kwacha, 19 ngwe. These rates are according to the Bank of Zambia. Please take note that they're indicative and may vary from bank to bank.
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6: FIFA has accused UEFA of a smear campaign against it and its leadership in a challenge to litigation over President Gianni Infantino's scrapped plan to sell off stakes in the World Cup to private investors. Last week, European football's governing body filed legal papers in the US requesting disclosure of evidence and documents from FIFA as part of potential criminal claims in Switzerland. In a dramatic escalation of controversy, UEFA accused Infantino of criminal mismanagement and a fraudulently off-market price prompted by him for his own benefit over the now-shelved FIFA Forward Enterprise scheme. However, world governing body FIFA has now responded with court filings lodged in the US and seen by the BBC requesting that permission for access to documents be deferred or posed by the end of the month. FIFA claims UEFA's argument suffers from a fundamental defect and legal deficiencies. Hazy sunshine today, highs will hit 30 degrees. The night will be partly cloudy to warm, with lows dropping to 19 degrees. Sunset is expected at 18:01. The headlines. Over 5 million kwacha worth Cinder CDF projects unlocked, and Zambia reaffirms commitment to cancer treatment. My name is Temwani Nkata. Good morning.
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4: 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It's got a little country in it. And trust me, this one is anything but empty. Cut.

0: That was this week's Rent, Hollow, from Marshmello and Cameron Whitcomb. And if you weren't feeling this one, well, that's a hole in your taste we're going to have to fill.
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I've been doing alright. Trying to make things right. 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Trying to make things right. Like, look, I've been doing alright. Like, look, I've been doing alright. Like, look, I've been doing alright. 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Like, look, I've been doing alright. Like, look, I've been doing alright. Like, look, I've been doing alright. Trying to make things right. 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

0: Look, I've been doing alright. 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I can't go wrong, can I make things right? 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
1: 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Chipangali Council rehabilitates roads and Mungui residents hail government for infrastructure boost.
0: This weekend, the Battle Knockout gets real. It's the three-way Battle Knockout weekend. It's not just music. It's a showdown. Showdown. Showdown. It's the three-way Battle Knockout weekend. Three voices, three minds, three completely different vibes. Mr. Rock, Thrillmatic, TJ. No limits, no genre restrictions. 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

0: headlines. Chipangali Council rehabilitates roads and Mungui residents hail government for infrastructure boost. The Chipangali Town Council has rehabilitated 55 kilometers of roads across the district at a cost of more than 3.7 million kwacha. Council Director of Engineering, Chilufya Chisela, says the roadworks were financed through the Constituency Development Fund, CDF, and the Vehicle Licensing Fund. Mr. Chisela says the council received 1,252,040 from the CDF allocation of 3,726,733 kwacha, which was spent on rehabilitating 20 kilometers of selected roads. He said the CDF-funded works includes the rehabilitation of 10 kilometers of the Mafuta-Chitandika road and 10 kilometers from the Lundazi turnoff to Nkoto. Mr. Chisela further disclosed that the council spent 2.5 million kwacha out of the 3.8 million kwacha vehicle licensing fund allocation to rehabilitate 35 kilometers of the roads.
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0: Residents of Lusenga area in Mungui district in Northern Province have commended the government for constructing a 1x2 classroom block at Lusenga Primary School at a cost of over 800,000 kwacha. Martin Chanda said the construction of the first ever government infrastructure is a great milestone for the people in the area. Mr. Chanda said the 2025 CDF project is almost complete, noting that the classroom block will only increase learning space for the pupils and also motivate teachers to work hard.
1: News 360.
0: For international news, we monitored the BBC.
2: The governing body of world football, FIFA, has accused UEFA of a smear campaign over President Gianni Infantino's scrapped plan to sell off stakes in the World Cup. The European body accuses Mr. Infantino of trying to enrich himself and private investors. Last week, it filed legal papers in the US requesting disclosure of evidence and documents. The BBC understands that the UK government is set to approve a controversial new gas field off the coast of Aberdeen in northeast Scotland. The Jackdaw project was first approved by the former Conservative government in 2022, but was delayed by a legal ruling.
1: News 360.
0: The US dollar is trading at 19 kwacha, 13 ngwe. The Great British pound is trading at 25 kwacha, 86 ngwe. The euro is trading at 22 kwacha, 24 ngwe. And the South African rand is trading at 1 kwacha, 19 ngwe. These rates are according to the Bank of Zambia. Please take note that they may vary from bank to bank.
1: Rocking Sports.
0: Nick Kyrgios is eligible to return to tennis after completing a one-month ban for testing positive for cocaine. The Australian 31 was previously suspended on August 4th after a sample he submitted during the Mallorca Open in June was found to contain benzolecgoinin, a metabolite of cocaine. Kyrgios told investigators from the International Tennis Integrity Agency that he used cocaine at a midnight club in Margoff in the early hours of June 20th. He played his first round at the Mallorca tournament 2 days later, losing in straight sets to compatriot Adam Walton. The ITIA accepted he used cocaine outside of the competition after consulting with an independent expert. Hazy sunshine today, highs will hit 30 degrees. The night will be partly cloudy and warm. Lows will drop to 19 degrees. Sunset is expected at 18:01. The headlines. Chipangali Council rehabilitates roads and Mungui residents hail government for infrastructure boost. My name is Temoni Nkata.
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0: this week's Rock FM Essential New Tune, The Rent, Marshmello and Cameron Whitcomb with Hollow. It's got a little country in it. And trust me, this one is anything but empty.
1: Cut into silence, the flutter of your eyelids and you. 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Just to cut the tension.

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1: 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And if you weren't feeling this one, well, that's a hole in your taste we're going to have to fill. 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

0: the headlines. Chipangali Council rehabilitates roads and Mungui residents hail government for infrastructure boost. The Chipangali Town Council has rehabilitated 55 kilometers of roads across the district at a cost of more than 3.7 million kwacha. Council Director of Engineering, Chilufya Chisela, says the roadworks were financed through the Constituency Development Fund, CDF, and the Vehicle Licensing Fund. Mr. Chisela says the council received 1,252,040 from the CDF allocation of 3,726,733 kwacha, which was spent on rehabilitating 20 kilometers of selected roads. He said the CDF-funded works includes the rehabilitation of 10 kilometers of the Mafuta-Chitandika road and 10 kilometers from the Lundazi turnoff to Nkoto. Mr. Chisela further disclosed that the council spent 2.5 million kwacha out of the 3.8 million kwacha vehicle licensing fund allocation to rehabilitate 35 kilometers of the roads.
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0: Residents of Lusenga area in Mungui district in Northern Province have commended the government for constructing a 1x2 classroom block at Lusenga Primary School at a cost of over 800,000 kwacha. Martin Chanda said the construction of the first ever government infrastructure is a great milestone for the people in the area. Mr. Chanda said the 2025 CDF project is almost complete, noting that the classroom block will only increase learning space for the pupils and also motivate teachers to work hard.
1: News 360.
0: For international news, we monitored the BBC.
2: The governing body of world football, FIFA, has accused UEFA of a smear campaign over President Gianni Infantino's scrapped plan to sell off stakes in the World Cup. The European body accuses Mr. Infantino of trying to enrich himself and private investors. Last week, it filed legal papers in the US requesting disclosure of evidence and documents. The BBC understands that the UK government is set to approve a controversial new gas field off the coast of Aberdeen in northeast Scotland. The Jackdaw project was first approved by the former Conservative government in 2022, but was delayed by a legal ruling.
1: News 360.
0: The US dollar is trading at 19 kwacha, 13 ngwe. The Great British pound is trading at 25 kwacha, 86 ngwe. The euro is trading at 22 kwacha, 24 ngwe. And the South African rand is trading at 1 kwacha, 19 ngwe. These rates are according to the Bank of Zambia. Please take note that they may vary from bank to bank.
1: Rocking Sports.
0: Nick Kyrgios is eligible to return to tennis after completing a one-month ban for testing positive for cocaine. The Australian 31 was previously suspended on August 4th after a sample he submitted during the Mallorca Open in June was found to contain benzoylecgoinine, a metabolite of cocaine. Kyrgios told investigators from the International Tennis Integrity Agency that he used cocaine at a midnight club in Margoff in the early hours of June 20th. He played his first round at the Mallorca tournament 2 days later, losing in straight sets to compatriot Adam Walton. The ITIA accepted he used cocaine outside of the competition after consulting with an independent expert. Hazy sunshine today, highs will hit 30 degrees. The night will be partly cloudy and warm. Lows will drop to 19 degrees. Sunset is expected at 18:01. The headlines. Chipangali Council rehabilitates roads and Mungui residents hail government for infrastructure boost. My name is Temoni Nkata.
1: This is

0: 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It's got a little country in it. And trust me, this one is anything but empty.
1: Cut

That was this week's Rent, Hollow, from Marshmallow and Cameron Whitcomb. And if you weren't feeling this one, well, that's a hole in your taste we're going to have to fill. 96.5 FM. Everybody, move your body, everybody. 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

0: For real. And this time, ask me to dig deep, I'll gladly explain it. Yeah. 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
1: 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The real home of the hits.

This weekend, the Battle Knockout gets real. It's the three-way Battle Knockout weekend. It's not just music. It's a showdown. Showdown. Showdown. It's the three-way Battle Knockout weekend. Three voices, three minds, three completely different vibes. Mr. Rock, Thrillmatic, TJ. No limits, no genre restrictions. They're bringing their own selections. Any year, any sound.

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0: the headlines. Chipangali Council rehabilitates roads and Mungui residents hail government for infrastructure boost. The Chipangali Town Council has rehabilitated 55 kilometers of roads across the district at a cost of more than 3.7 million kwacha. Council Director of Engineering, Chilufya Chisela, says the roadworks were financed through the Constituency Development Fund, CDF, and the Vehicle Licensing Fund. Mr. Chisela says the council received 1,252,040 from the CDF allocation of 3,726,733 kwacha, which was spent on rehabilitating 20 kilometers of selected roads. He said the CDF-funded works includes the rehabilitation of 10 kilometers of the Mafuta-Chitandika road and 10 kilometers from the Lundazi turn off Tunkoto. Mr. Chisela further disclosed that the council spent 2.5 million kwacha out of the 3.8 million kwacha vehicle licensing fund allocation to rehabilitate 35 kilometers of the roads.
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0: Residents of Lusenga area in Mungui district in Northern Province have commended the government for constructing a 1x2 classroom block at Lusenga Primary School at a cost of over 800,000 kwacha. Martin Chanda said the construction of the first ever government infrastructure is a great milestone for the people in the area. Mr. Chanda said the 2025 CDF project is almost complete, noting that the classroom block will only increase learning space for the pupils and also motivate teachers to work hard.
1: News 360.
0: For international news, we monitored the BBC.
2: The governing body of world football, FIFA, has accused UEFA of a smear campaign over President Gianni Infantino's scrapped plan to sell off stakes in the World Cup. The European body accuses Mr. Infantino of trying to enrich himself and private investors. Last week, it filed legal papers in the US requesting disclosure of evidence and documents. The BBC understands that the UK government is set to approve a controversial new gas field off the coast of Aberdeen in northeast Scotland. The Jackdaw project was first approved by the former Conservative government in 2022, but was delayed by a legal ruling.
1: News 360.
0: The US dollar is trading at 19 kwacha, 13 ngwe. The Great British pound is trading at 25 kwacha, 86 ngwe. The euro is trading at 22 kwacha, 24 ngwe. And the South African rand is trading at 1 kwacha, 19 ngwe. These rates are according to the Bank of Zambia. Please take note that they may vary from bank to bank.
1: Rocking Sports.
0: Nick Kyrgios is eligible to return to tennis after completing a one-month ban for testing positive for cocaine. The Australian 31 was previously suspended on August 4th after a sample he submitted during the Mallorca Open in June was found to contain benzoylecgoinine, a metabolite of cocaine. Kyrgios told investigators from the International Tennis Integrity Agency that he used cocaine at a midnight club in Margoff in the early hours of June 20th. He played his first round at the Mallorca tournament 2 days later, losing in straight sets to compatriot Adam Walton. The ITIA accepted he used cocaine outside of the competition after consulting with an independent expert. Hazy sunshine today, highs will hit 30 degrees. The night will be partly cloudy and warm. Lows will drop to 19 degrees. Sunset is expected at 18:01. The headlines. Chipangali Council rehabilitates roads and Mungui residents hail government for infrastructure boost. My name is Temoni Nkata.
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It's got a little country in it. And trust me, this one is anything but empty. Cutting.

That was this week's Rent, Hollow, from Marshmello and Cameron Whitcomb. And if you weren't feeling this one, well, that's a hole in your taste we're going to have to fill. 96.5 Rock FM. Lusaka. Lusaka. Lusaka. Lusaka. Lusaka.

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0: the headlines. Chipangali Council rehabilitates roads and Mungui residents hail government for infrastructure boost. The Chipangali Town Council has rehabilitated 55 kilometers of roads across the district at a cost of more than 3.7 million kwacha. Council Director of Engineering, Chilufya Chisela, says the roadworks were financed through the Constituency Development Fund, CDF, and the Vehicle Licensing Fund. Mr. Chisela says the council received 1,252,040 from the CDF allocation of 3,726,733 kwacha, which was spent on rehabilitating 20 kilometers of selected roads. He said the CDF-funded works includes the rehabilitation of 10 kilometers of the Mafuta-Chitandika road and 10 kilometers from the Lundazi turnoff to Nkoto. Mr. Chisela further disclosed that the council spent 2.5 million kwacha out of the 3.8 million kwacha vehicle licensing fund allocation to rehabilitate 35 kilometers of the roads.
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0: Residents of Lusenga area in Mungui district in Northern Province have commended the government for constructing a 1x2 classroom block at Lusenga Primary School at a cost of over 800,000 kwacha. Martin Chanda said the construction of the first ever government infrastructure is a great milestone for the people in the area. Mr. Chanda said the 2025 CDF project is almost complete, noting that the classroom block will only increase learning space for the pupils and also motivate teachers to work hard.
1: News 360.
0: For international news, we monitored the BBC.
2: The governing body of world football, FIFA, has accused UEFA of a smear campaign over President Gianni Infantino's scrapped plan to sell off stakes in the World Cup. The European body accuses Mr. Infantino of trying to enrich himself and private investors. Last week, it filed legal papers in the US requesting disclosure of evidence and documents. The BBC understands that the UK government is set to approve a controversial new gas field off the coast of Aberdeen in northeast Scotland. The Jackdaw project was first approved by the former Conservative government in 2022, but was delayed by a legal ruling.
1: News 360.
0: The US dollar is trading at 19 kwacha, 13 ngwe. The Great British pound is trading at 25 kwacha, 86 ngwe. The euro is trading at 22 kwacha, 24 ngwe. And the South African rand is trading at 1 kwacha, 19 ngwe. These rates are according to the Bank of Zambia. Please take note that they may vary from bank to bank.
1: Rocking Sports.
0: Nick Kyrgios is eligible to return to tennis after completing a one-month ban for testing positive for cocaine. The Australian 31 was previously suspended on August 4th after a sample he submitted during the Mallorca Open in June was found to contain benzoylecgoinine, a metabolite of cocaine. Kyrgios told investigators from the International Tennis Integrity Agency that he used cocaine at a midnight club in Margoff in the early hours of June 20th. He played his first round at the Mallorca tournament 2 days later, losing in straight sets to compatriot Adam Walton. The ITIA accepted he used cocaine outside of the competition after consulting with an independent expert. Hazy sunshine today, highs will hit 30 degrees. The night will be partly cloudy and warm. Lows will drop to 19 degrees. Sunset is expected at 18:01. The headlines. Chipangali Council rehabilitates roads and Mungui residents hail government for infrastructure boost. My name is Temoni Nkata.
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1: 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Terrence is live on drive.

This week's Rock FM Essential New Tune, The Rent, Marshmello and Cameron Whitcomb with Hollow. It's got a little country in it. And trust me, this one is anything but empty. Cutting.

0: that was this week's Rent, Hollow, from Marshmello and Cameron Whitcomb. And if you weren't feeling this one, well, that's a hole in your taste we're going to have to fill.
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0: It is music of Cascade and Leighton Giordani and Natalie Jane with Meet Again. Before this one, the Rock FM Essential new tune, Marshmallow, featuring Cameron Whitcomb with Hollow. I had some John Summit and the Chainsmokers with All the Time, and I kickstarted the show with some Hugo featuring Ochoc, Jen Morel, Kaya, and French Caviar with Party Started. And yes, let's get this party started. It is a Friday. You know exactly how I feel about Fridays, man. I'm absolutely the most excited man in the world, probably. I don't know, but I feel that way whenever it is a Friday. It means the weekend is upon us, so let's get this party started. Welcome to it. Good afternoon, Lusaka City. Hope you're doing well. 14:18 is the time now. Before I get into it, let me just make mention that it is absolutely hot in the city of Lusaka. I'm looking at the forecast right now, and it's showing me 33 degrees Celsius out there. That is absolutely blazing hot. All right, so October is here. October is here. You know how we do it in the Z. Whenever we say June, you know what we mean. We're talking about winter. When we say October, you know we're talking about summer. So yeah, October is here. I guess today is the 4th of September 2026, but October has come early. It is absolutely hot in the city of Lusaka. I hope you're keeping yourselves hydrated. I hope that you're keeping yourselves as cool as you possibly can when you can. All right. I definitely am looking for where I could find some ice cream or some frizzets just to cool myself down, because I am feeling the heat, man. I'm feeling the heat. Anyways, let's get into it. It's a Friday. And this here is the very best of Drive Time Radio. It is live on Drive, and I'm your host. My name is Terrence. Thank you all so much for joining me. Hope that you're having yourselves a great afternoon and looking forward to the weekend, the first weekend in the month of September. This month promises to be a good one. So far, so good. I have no complaints so far. Absolutely so good. You are tuned in to your number one hit music station, 96.5 Rock FM. And you're also catching us live on DSTV channel 913 and also GoTV channel 303. 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What did you have for lunch? Or maybe you're having a late lunch like I will later on. Let me know what you're having for lunch. Maybe I might get some inspiration. Call me up, text me, WhatsApp me, and let's have a conversation. What is for the weekend as well? 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That's 0961-762536. Your entertainment news coming your way in a very short while. News from across the globe as well, keeping you informed as well as entertained. Of course, the hits will keep on coming. Your bizarre story for today, which is actually very, very bizarre. Get to find out about it a little bit later on the show. Your local stories as well, your tech news, your traffic updates as well. Get to find out the traffic situation in Lusaka City, and looks like it's business as usual. As I was actually coming to work, to the office, it was absolutely busy, and this was like mid-morning. Normally mid-morning, you know, the traffic situation is not too bad. Like, traffic begins to ease up because people are obviously at the places of business, in the offices or whatever it is, you know. Rush hour is now done, but today for some reason there was absolutely mad traffic, and I was like, what is going on? Then I just remembered that it is a Friday, so probably people are going out there to go on Friday themselves. Yeah, hope you're having yourselves a great Friday. Let's Friday right here live on Drive. Keep it rock, nowhere else. Let's go.
1: 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Oh, yes, for sure. 96.5 Lusaka. Terrence the Unstoppable is live on Drive.

0: 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This weekend, the Battle Knockout gets real. It's the three-way Battle Knockout weekend. It's not just music. It's a showdown.
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0: Showdown. It's the three-way Battle Knockout weekend. Three voices, three minds, three completely different vibes. Mr. Rock, Thrillmatic, TJ. No limits, no genre restrictions. They're bringing their own selections. Any year, any sound.

0: It is our music of Lizzo with Don't Make Me Love You. And speaking of Lizzo, she was in the news earlier this week. Let's get to talk about her after this break. 96.5 Rock FM, Lusaka.
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0: of Lizzo with Don't Make Me Love You. And earlier in the week, that was on Tuesday, a judge, well, she was in some a bit of some trouble, but a judge actually dismissed a harassment and discrimination lawsuit that was filed against her. And, well, Lizzo obviously spoke out. She posted a video on Instagram shortly after the ruling, and she stood in front of the camera without speaking for a while. You know, she was just looking thoughtful, you know what I mean? Like, she was trying to find what to say. And then, in text layered over the clip, she wrote, "Today I am relieved to announce that I have won the case against me and my touring company, Big Girl Touring." So she says, "All the ridiculous claims by a wardrobe assistant who worked on tour for less than 3 weeks have been dismissed. It was also shocking because I was being sued by someone who admittedly never met me. I prayed for the truth to come out, and thanks to my incredible lawyers, the truth has prevailed." I'll explain. I'll take you back a little bit. She also added that the truth matters more to me than anything, and I told you I will continue to fight every vicious claim that has been made against me and my businesses. All right, so let's take it back. So Lizzo was sued in 2023 by a lady named Asha Daniels. And she was sued over claims of alleged sexual harassment as well as racial, gender and disability discrimination, which Lizzo consistently and vehemently denied. All right. So Lizzo herself was dismissed from the case in 2024. And the new ruling means that her touring company, Big Girl Touring, is off the hook as well. So that is the history of Lizzo and her lawsuit. So she's out of trouble and looking forward to her making more music, especially this year, all right? Much like the song we just played earlier on, Don't Make Me Love You. It is right here on your number one hit music station. I do have a couple of messages. This one simply says, "Hey T, how are you?" I'm great. It's a Friday, so you know how I feel about Fridays. If you have been following my show, I am absolutely excited. Every Friday, I just know that I'm good. I mean, I'm coming down with a bit of a flu, but I'm good. I'm really, really excited about the weekend. Thank you very much for that message. I have another message here. This one is from Mr. Heyman. Heyman DM, or Mr. Dixon. Says, "Good afternoon, Rock Nation. It's a beautiful Friday. Enjoying the hits here in Katuba. Katuba is in the Biobio. Good to know. Thank you very much for your message. We are glued to the show. And please, Mr. Unstoppable, step hard on the pedal and drive us crazy since you can't be stopped." I like that. Let's see what we can do.
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0: The headlines: Zambia records slight HIV decline, and Ministry of Finance launches 2027 to 2031 medium-term revenue strategy MTRS. Zambia has recorded a slight decline in the number of people living with HIV from 1.311 million in 2023 to an estimated 1.308 million in 2025. Ministry of Health Permanent Secretary Kennedy Lishimpi disclosed this during the dissemination of the 2025 HIV spectrum estimates in Lusaka today. Dr. Lishimpi revealed that women account for 64% of people living with HIV, while also representing 61% of new HIV infections. He said Zambia had made significant progress in reducing mother-to-child transmission of HIV, with the rate declining from 34.4% in 2005 to 6.12% in 2025.
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0: Secretary to the Treasury Felix Nkulukusa has said strengthening domestic revenue mobilization is critical to preventing a return to debt distress while creating fiscal space to finance public services and national development. Mr. Nkulukusa was speaking today at the launch of public consultations on the 2027 to 2031 medium-term revenue strategy MTRS under the theme Mobilizing Domestic Resources for Sustainable Growth and National Development. He noted that the 2027 to 2031 MTRS is not a tax increase exercise, but an effort to create a broader, fairer, and more predictable revenue system to support Zambia's development.
1: News 360.
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2: The head of the World Meteorological Organization has called on governments to take action now to tackle the effects of an exceptionally strong El Niño. Celeste Salo said the climate phenomenon, which had already begun, is expected to intensify in the coming months, bringing droughts and flooding to many parts of the world. Spain's prime minister says there's no solid evidence that Morocco orchestrated a mass influx of migrants into the North African territory of Ceuta. Pedro Sanchez told Parliament no one foresaw the crossing of more than 70,000 people over the border in July and that other state actors had been ruled out.
1: News 360.
0: The US dollar is trading at 19 kwacha 7 ngwe. The Great British Pound, 25 kwacha 71 ngwe. The Euro is trading at 22 kwacha 8 ngwe. And the South African Rand, 1 kwacha 18 ngwe. These rates are according to the Bank of Zambia. Please take note, they are indicative and may vary from bank to bank.
1: Rocking Sports.
0: Carlos Queiroz has been reappointed as head coach of Ghana's men's national team. The 73-year-old, who had two spells as assistant manager at Manchester United under Sir Alex Ferguson, took charge of the Black Stars in April and led the side to the last 32 at this year's FIFA World Cup, where they were beaten 1-0 by Colombia. Queiroz appeared to announce his own departure on social media shortly after that defeat, but the Ghana Football Association, GFA, has decided to re-engage him for another spell in charge following internal discussions. The GFA has not announced the length of his new deal, but said he will prepare the team for a successful new phase on the international stage. Hazy sun in Lusaka today with the highs at 27 degrees Celsius. Tonight will be clear with the lows at 17 degrees Celsius. The headlines: Zambia records slight HIV decline and Ministry of Finance launches 2027 to 2031 medium-term revenue strategy MTRS. My name is Terence Makondo.
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Rock FM Essential New Tune, The Rent, Marshmello and Cameron Whitcomb with Hollow. It's got a little country in it. And trust me, this one is anything but empty. Cut it.

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Every moment's come too soon.

0: That was this week's Rent, Hollow, from Marshmello and Cameron Whitcomb. And if you weren't feeling this one, well, that's a hole in your taste we're going to have to fill. 96.5 Rock FM, Lusaka. Lusaka. The real home of the hits. 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

0: Some pretty harsh words there, if you ask me. I think what's wrong with me? Ish. If somebody tells you that, then there's a problem somewhere. Olivia Rodrigo featuring Robert Smith with What's Wrong With Me. Before that one, Nipsey Hussle, May His Soul Rest In Peace. Binaural Door featuring Cardi B and Ty Dolla Sign with I Just Wanna Know. 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Rock 96.5. 15:24 is the time. Hope you're having yourselves a great afternoon. I myself am having a pretty decent afternoon. No complaints aside from the weather. It is absolutely hot out there, and now it's like the heat is I can actually feel the heat from the comfort of my own studio. And I do have an aircon, but I'm still feeling the heat. I do not know if that's just me. But anyways, I hope you are keeping yourselves as cool as you possibly can. Please be sure to rehydrate as much as you can. Drink that water often as you possibly can. Live on Drive is what you're tuned into, and I'm your host. My name is Terrence. We started at 14 hours. This is the second hour of the show. And of course, we are going all the way to 18 hours. And it's nothing but the very best of Drive Time Radio. I'd love to hear from you how your afternoon is going. How are you enjoying the weather? Or at least how are you planning on keeping yourself cool this summer? Because October is upon us. I know it is only the 4th of September, but you know how we Zambians call summer October. So yeah, June is winter, October is summer. So you know exactly what I mean. If you know, you know. Call me up, text me, WhatsApp me on 0979-190155. 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That's 0961-762536. And let's get interactive this fine afternoon. Speaking about getting interactive this fine afternoon, I have some exciting news. I will be giving away some pizza to one lucky winner later on the show. So you might want to stick around and find out what you have to do to win yourself some pizza for the weekend, courtesy of Roman's Pizza. So yeah, stick around and find out what I will ask you for you to win yourself some delicious pizza. Otherwise, more entertainment news coming your way, news from across the globe as well, international stories beyond Africa, within Africa, your local stories as well, your tech news coming your way in a very, very short while. But in the meantime, though, let's get back to the hits. Daniel CV's coming through with Love's a Gun, after which we will have the headlines, and we will get into the second half of the second hour of the show. Right here, live on Drive. Keep it rock, nowhere else. Let's go.
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3: All right, before the break, I had music of Somber with My Body Isn't Ready. Robin Shoes and Sigala featuring Zoe Weiss came through with AM to PM. And I had some Sophia Camaro with The Last Encounter. That was right after the headlines. Be sure to join us for the main bulletin. The News 360 at exactly 6

with that pizza in the next 5 minutes. But anyways, be sure to convince me as to why you want that pizza, and I will definitely do the deed courtesy of Roman's Pizza. All right, I have another message. I'm being invited for a drink. Wow, this is nice. This is very, very nice. Hi bro, can we have a drink Friday or Montukunfwa win? That is very, very true. That is very, very true. But isn't it a little bit too early? Some of us are still working, all right? So maybe when we knock off around 18 hours, I just might take you up on that offer. But thank you very much. You too can get in touch and let me know how your Friday is going, what you're up to, what you have planned for the weekend, how you're dealing with this almost unbearable heat. Call me up, text me, WhatsApp me on 0979-190155. 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Hit us up on our socials as well. On Facebook, it is 96.5 Rock FM. On X and Instagram, it is at Rock FM ZM. So like I mentioned earlier on, I do have some entertainment news. You know the girl group, the girl pop group Cat's Eye? Well, they are currently on tour, although they are missing two of their members, but their tour is still running numbers. They are still dazzling, all right? Let's talk about Cat's Eye. So Cat's Eye is a girl group based in Los Angeles. The group is composed of six members, or initially was composed of six members: Daniela Avanzini, Lara Raj, Manon Bannerman, Megan Skindo, Sophia LaForteza, and Yunche Jung. So these members, I'm pretty sure you can hear from the names that they're from all over the world: the Philippines, South Korea, Switzerland, and the United States. So because of this, they are actually described as a global girl group. All right, the group was actually formed in 2003 during the competition series Dream Academy, and they've gone on to provide us with several hits. Well, they are currently on tour, and only two-thirds of their band have made it to London, where that was their first concert. But fans seemed thrilled nonetheless. It was an absolutely brilliant performance. And they're originally six, but two of them are missing. So the ones that are available right now on tour are Megan, Yunche, Lara, and Daniela. Now, there may have been two members down, but Cat's Eye did their thing. They actually received a hero's welcome as they played their first full concert in the UK. The audience erupted with screams even before the show began. And this was at one of the biggest arenas, the O2 Arena. They were displayed on the big screens as well. And the noise barely dipped for the next 3 hours. It was just absolutely noisy because fans really, really enjoyed that Cat's Eye is back. It was proof that Cat's Eye have become, pop's, I think, arguably pop's biggest property. They are actually currently the most streamed act on YouTube in the UK. Even while singers like Manon Bannerman and Sophia LaForteza are on health-related hiatus, the four that are remaining are still actually doing big things. So their bandmates actually spoke, and they say the stage felt emptier without them. They say they worked hard to fill the gaps, hyping up the crowd with a succession of bass-heavy pop anthems and jaw-dropping dance breaks. So that is what Cat's Eye is all about. Well, all the best to them, and may the two get well soon and get back to performing, because we absolutely love Cat's Eye, don't we? We absolutely love Cat's Eye. 15:46 is the time, and speaking about Cat's Eye, here they are with something called Animal.

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0: Yeah. Just let me be. I wrote this life for me.
1: This one is music of Chris Brown, something called Leave Me Alone. Before this one, Disciples featuring Kyozo with All I Need. It is right here on your number one hit music station. All the hits that you need, best believe you will find them right here, jam-packed into one awesome radio station. 1555 is the time, 5 minutes till we get into 1556 now is the time, so 4 minutes till we get into News 360. So here's somebody's attempt at trying to convince me, trying to chaff me that I should give away those pizzas I'm giving away courtesy of Roman's Pizza. Well, this is from Sensio. It says, Man United is the best team in football history. Well, nice try, man. I think you're pretty much just stating a fact. That in no way convinces me. That, to me, is a fact, all right? But anyways, thank you very much. Nonetheless, you do still stand a chance to win yourself that delicious pizza to enjoy with your family and friends later on the show. All right, so be sure to save the numbers. It's 0979-190155, 0979-190155, or 0961-762536. That's 0961-762536. And we can get interactive this fine afternoon. All right, so before we get into News 360, let's check out some music of Mr. Teddy Swims with Mr. Know It All.
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2: The headlines. Government moves to strengthen poultry industry and FRA assures against maize spoilage. Government says it is working with stakeholders to strengthen Zambia's poultry industry and promote a resilient and sustainable poultry value chain. Acting Permanent Secretary in the Ministry of Fisheries and Livestock, Frederick Mwela, who read a speech on behalf of Permanent Secretary Max Chombe during the Poultry Association of Zambia 2026 Annual General Meeting and Poultry Symposium, said government recognizes the poultry sector as a key contributor to the livestock industry and the national economy. The Permanent Secretary said poultry contributes an estimated 48% of the livestock gross domestic product, GDP, and supports more than 100,000 direct jobs, making it critical for the government and the private sector to protect the industry from emerging challenges.
0: News 360.
2: The Food Reserve Agency has assured that it has put measures in place to secure maize at its storage facilities and prevent spoilage in areas where rainfall is expected over the next few days in the country. FRA Head of Corporate Communication, John Chipandwe, has told Zanice in a telephone interview that the agency distributed materials such as tents and chemicals to its depots around the country. Mr. Chipandwe has explained that the materials were sent to the depots prior to this year's crop marketing season, adding that more tents are currently being dispatched to areas where they may be needed.
0: News 360.
2: For international news, we monitored the BBC.
3: Rescue crews in Nepal have freed two workers from a blocked hydropower tunnel 9 days after they were trapped by debris from flash floods that devastated an area on the border with Tibet. Shortly after the two survivors were lifted out of the tunnel, the body of a third person was found. More than 80 people are reported to have been killed in a new round of intense fighting between Saudi-backed government forces and Houthis in Yemen. The clashes erupted when the Houthis launched a ground assault on Thursday to try to take control of coastal territory bordering the Bab al-Mandeb Strait in the Red Sea.
0: News 360.
2: The US dollar is trading at 19 kwacha 13 ngwe. The Great British Pound, 25 kwacha 86 ngwe. The Euro is trading at 22 kwacha 24 ngwe. And the South African Rand, 1 kwacha 19 ngwe. These rates are according to the Bank of Zambia. Please take note, they are indicative and may vary from bank to bank.
0: Rocking Sports.
2: Charles Leclerc led Lewis Hamilton in first practice at the Italian Grand Prix to start the weekend off on a positive note for Ferrari at Monza. Leclerc was 0.173 seconds quicker than seven-time world champion Hamilton, with Mercedes' George Russell ending the opening session third on the timesheets. Liam Lawson stepping in again at Red Bull for the injured Isaac Hajar was fourth fastest, finishing above championship leader Kimi Antonelli in the other Mercedes. Italian Antonelli, who is leading Hamilton and teammate Russell by 59 points in the Drivers' Championship, was 0.636 seconds off Leclerc's best time. Hazy sun in Lusaka today with the highs at 30 degrees Celsius. Tonight will be partly cloudy and warm with the lows at 19 degrees Celsius. The headlines. Government moves to strengthen poultry industry and FRA assures against maize spoilage. My name is Terence Makondo.

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0: 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It's got a little country in it. And trust me, this one is anything but empty.
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2: 16:19 is the time. This is the third hour of the show. Live on Drivers, which you're tuned into. Welcome to it. In case you're just joining us, you're absolutely late. But nonetheless, you're more than welcome. We're going all the way to 18 hours. So yeah, buckle up because I am taking the wheel. And I'm driving you home. I'm driving you to your destination. Let's put it that way because I know it's a Friday. I'm assuming not everybody is going home. Am I right or am I right? Anyways, let's check out some news from across the globe. We start locally within Africa. We take it to Kenya, where the president there, William Ruto, has ordered a crackdown on foreigners operating small-scale businesses, saying local traders and vendors need to be protected. His announcement comes amid growing debate, right, about the increasing number of African migrants involved in Kenya's vast informal economy. So the president says from next week, all foreign traders doing those small businesses should close them. He said this also promising to fast-track proposed legislation to preclude foreigners from certain areas of trade. So the president, President Ruto, said Kenya remained open to foreign investment, right, well and good, but argued that investors, including Chinese traders, should create jobs and expand production rather than compete with Kenyans in small businesses. So he says it cannot be that a person comes all the way from China or elsewhere to be a vendor or to open a small shop. So he actually said this in an address when he was speaking to small-scale traders who had gone to meet him at State House in the capital, Nairobi. This actually happened on Wednesday earlier in the week. So he says, we have made efforts to improve the economy. We have not improved investor confidence for traders to come to Kenya. So Ruto obviously plans to seek a second term in election next year. It is unclear right now how many foreign nationals are involved in small-scale trading or how many would be affected by the new crackdown. But Kenya hosts a large refugee population, some of whom live and work outside the country's refugee camps. So government figures, though, official figures show that Kenya has about 857,000 registered refugees and asylum seekers. And this was by the end of June, with nearly 14% of them living in urban areas. Now, Kenyan law actually recognizes the right of refugees to work and operate businesses, although they are required to obtain the appropriate documentation. So refugees wishing to work or engage in a trade or business can apply for a special permit. So in Nairobi and other major towns, migrants from the region can be found working in barbershops and salons, construction, operating motorbike, taxis, and street vending, as well as selling clothes, food, and household goods. Some have fled conflicts or economic hardship at home, while others have moved to Kenya in search of better opportunities under the relatively free movement of people allowed within the East African Community, a regional bloc made up of 8 countries. So that is news coming out of the country of Kenya. All right. Still getting your interaction this afternoon. Let me know how your Friday is going. Call me up, text me, WhatsApp me on 0979-190155 or 0961-762536. Hit us up on our socials as well. On Facebook, it is 96.5 Rock FM. On X and Instagram, it is at Rock FM ZM. And be sure to stay tuned and pay attention. Pay very, very close attention to your radio, because we are making winners later on in the show. In a very, very short while, I think I've made up my mind, and I think we're actually going to do this. So let's do this.
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1: The headlines. Government moves to strengthen poultry industry and FRA assures against maize spoilage.
0: This weekend, the Battle Knockout gets real. It's the three-way Battle Knockout weekend. It's not just music. It's a showdown. Showdown. Showdown. It's the three-way Battle Knockout weekend. Three voices, three minds, three completely different vibes. Mr. Rock, Thrillmatic, TJ. No limits, no genre restrictions. They're bringing their own selections. 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

0: Lala.
1: That was our music of Young T and Bugsy featuring Sad Boy with Rice Bowl. Calvin Harris and Jazzy came through as well with Satisfy. And I had some music of Tyler with Fairy Tale. That was right after the headlines. Be sure to catch the details at top of the hour, 17 and 18 hours as well. 16:41 is the time. And it is about that time where you have to pay absolute attention to your radio. Because we are just about to make one person very, very happy this weekend, courtesy of Roman's Pizza. Keep it rock, nowhere else.
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1: Alrighty then, 16:43 is the time right here on your number one hit music station. 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Call me on 0979. I'm going to say the number very slowly this time around. 0979-1901-55 or 0961-762536. 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Good afternoon.
2: Afternoon, how are you?
1: I'm good. Naomi, is it?
2: Yes.
1: Naomi, how are you doing? What is for your Friday?
2: Hey, nothing. I'm tired.
1: You're tired?
2: I'm tired. I just want to be home. Watch movies.
1: You're tired already? I mean, the weekend is just starting. How can you be tired already?
2: Imagine. I just didn't want to be
1: What has made you tired? What have you been up to?
2: Work.
1: Work, I guess, huh? All right. So, you ready to win this pizza? Courtesy of Roman's Pizza? All right, very, very simple questions. Give me three locations where you can find a Roman's Pizza outlet.
2: East Park Mall.
1: Mm-hmm.
2: Salama Park.
1: Okay.
2: And Cosmopolitan.
1: All right. Your next question. What is Roman's Pizza offering you? What is the name of the deal?
2: Well,

0: Okay. Close enough. Close enough. All right. So if you were listening very, very carefully, when is this promotion ending?
1: On the 4th of October.
0: Wow. All right. That is brilliant. You've actually won yourself the Savor Flavor. So it's Savor Flavor medium deal. Thank you very much for participating, Naomi.
1: Thank you.
0: All right. So we'll be in touch with you as to how you can now collect your pizza in a very short while, right? All right. Thank you very much. There you have it. We have made somebody happy, at least their weekend happier. After saying she was tired, at least she can now enjoy some pizza with her friends or family, courtesy of Roman's Pizza. 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Congratulations to you, Naomi. 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All right, keep it rock, nowhere else.
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I'm from London, so I speak with a twang. It's Taxman K and the police too. I don't watch them mutes. I don't beef with a gang, but they set people I wanna see get blood. With them boys, don't reach for my soul sweets in school that I teeth from Poundland, bro.

freak and don't wanna admit it. I think she a freak and don't wanna add. Now it's private room, we don't go shop floor. I was pouring out champagne, glasses spilling. You only spent one day of us chilling. Now you don't wanna live saying where you were living. I get gal, I don't rape no women. Free or they get back, sat in a jail. They ain't learning a skill, but they barber trimming. Trust no one, I seen pastor sinning. You honestly think if I go put 100k on the table, my dog won't kill. DSB, I'm with that rap, he traps, but he got the same car. I whoop, he ain't written no 16 bars or lyrics. Got rich without a father figures. No drama, could've calm my spinning. It's not Cartier on my arm, it's a Richard. Well, gone. I ain't seen Shorty in a minute. She asked how I am, I said calm. She said I'm the man, I said in it. Posted up with my dog at yard. If you got a friend for my friend, then bring it. When I was broke, heart cold like December. But now I'm up, my step got springing.

Music of Ethan Reagan with Stand It right here on your number one hit music station. Central C also came through with Wagwan, Casey Musgraves with Dry Spell as well. And brings our time to 16:57. Moving on with the music, it is Nicky Romero. Right before we get into the main news, News 360 at 17 hours, and of course the last hour of the show, Nicky Romero and Omero featuring Grace Barton with Run to You. Enjoy it. Keep it rock.

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1: The headlines. Government moves to strengthen poultry industry and FRA assures against maize spoilage. Government says it is working with stakeholders to strengthen Zambia's poultry industry and promote a resilient and sustainable poultry value chain. Acting Permanent Secretary in the Ministry of Fisheries and Livestock, Frederick Mwela, who read a speech on behalf of Permanent Secretary Max Chombe during the Poultry Association of Zambia 2026 Annual General Meeting and Poultry Symposium, said government recognizes the poultry sector as a key contributor to the livestock industry and the national economy. The Permanent Secretary said poultry contributes an estimated 48% of the livestock gross domestic product, GDP, and supports more than 100,000 direct jobs, making it critical for the government and the private sector to protect the industry from emerging challenges.
0: News 360.
1: The Food Reserve Agency has assured that it has put measures in place to secure maize at its storage facilities and prevent spoilage in areas where rainfall is expected over the next few days in the country. FRA Head of Corporate Communication, John Chipandwe, has told Zanice in a telephone interview that the agency distributed materials such as tents and chemicals to its depots around the country. Mr. Chipandwe has explained that the materials were sent to the depots prior to this year's crop marketing season, adding that more tents are currently being dispatched to areas where they may be needed.
0: News 360.
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2: Rescue crews in Nepal have freed two workers from a blocked hydropower tunnel 9 days after they were trapped by debris from flash floods that devastated an area on the border with Tibet. Shortly after the two survivors were lifted out of the tunnel, the body of a third person was found. More than 80 people are reported to have been killed in a new round of intense fighting between Saudi-backed government forces and Houthis in Yemen. The clashes erupted when the Houthis launched a ground assault on Thursday to try to take control of coastal territory bordering the Bab al-Mandeb Strait in the Red Sea.
0: News 360.
1: The US dollar is trading at 19 kwacha 13 ngwe. The Great British Pound, 25 kwacha 86 ngwe. The Euro is trading at 22 kwacha 24 ngwe. And the South African Rand, 1 kwacha 19 ngwe. These rates are according to the Bank of Zambia. Please take note, they are indicative and may vary from bank to bank.
0: Rocking Sports.
1: Charles Leclerc led Lewis Hamilton in first practice at the Italian Grand Prix to start the weekend off on a positive note for Ferrari at Monza. Leclerc was 0.173 seconds quicker than seven-time world champion Hamilton, with Mercedes's George Russell ending the opening session third on the timesheets. Liam Lawson stepping in again at Red Bull for the injured Isaac Hajar was fourth fastest, finishing above championship leader Kimi Antonelli in the other Mercedes. Italian Antonelli, who is leading Hamilton and teammate Russell by 59 points in the Drivers' Championship, was 0.636 seconds off Leclerc's best time. Hazy sun in Lusaka today with the highs at 30 degrees Celsius. Tonight will be partly cloudy and warm with the lows at 19 degrees Celsius. The headlines. Government moves to strengthen poultry industry and FRA assures against maize spoilage. My name is Terence Makondo.
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0: This week's Rock FM Essential New Tune, The Rent, Marshmello and Cameron Whitcomb with Hollow. It's got a little country in it. And trust me, this one is anything but empty.
1: Cut into the silence, the flutter of your eyelids and you. Across the kitchen island, same jokes that only I get. Just to cut the tension in this

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1: That was this week's Rent, Hollow, from Marshmello and Cameron Whitcomb. And if you weren't feeling this one, well, that's a hole in your taste we're going to have to fill.
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0: Nothing but the hits right here on your number one hit music station, Rock 96.5. That was music of Another featuring Eddie with It's So Nice. Before that one, the Rock FM Essential new tune, Marshmallow featuring Cameron Whitcomb with Harlow. Noah Kahan came through with Doors, and Niall Horan also came through with the Dinner Party right after the news. That was at top of the hour, 17:18 is the time. In case you missed the main news bulletin, be sure to catch the next one at 18 hours. Otherwise, you can always catch the headlines at half past the hour. So that's in the next about 12 minutes or so. 17:18 is the time. In case you're just joining us, you're absolutely late for it, but nonetheless, you're more than welcome. This is Live on Drive, and I'm your host. My name is Terrence. I've been your host since 14 hours, and this show airs your way every weekday between 14 and 18 hours. So please, if you could join me. All right, let's check out your traffic situation in the city of Lusaka under the assumption that you are headed to whatever your destination is. Maybe you're leaving your place of work, your place of business, your place of whatever hustle it is that you were on about today. Maybe now you are headed back home or headed to wherever it is. You're going to have a drink with your friends, maybe on a Friday with your family or whatever it is. Let's check out the traffic situation in Lusaka City. Well, I unfortunately have very terrible news for those that are that might be in a hurry to wherever they're headed to. It is absolutely slow-moving traffic in most parts of the city of Lusaka, especially the Central Business District, or as we call it, town. All right, so we start with the south of Lusaka as you are headed towards the Kafue Road. Very, very busy road. Kafue Road is all the way up until the Kafue roundabout. Benbela Road, absolutely busy. And also on the opposite end of Benbela, you do have Independence Avenue, which is one road you do not want to use if you are in a hurry or you are trying to avoid traffic. It is a very slow moving traffic on both ends, the side leaving the Kafue roundabout and the side headed into the CBD towards the Kafue roundabout. Very slow moving traffic all the way from around the Burma Road traffic lights. The Burma Road also very, very slow moving traffic as you approach the Independence Avenue. So you might want to take note of that. Dushambe Road also has not been spared. If you're headed towards the Independence Avenue and they're using Dushambe Road, please be cautious. There is heavy traffic there. On the other end, though, I can't say the same. Traffic is actually flowing as you approach the Church Road. Church Road also, well, not too busy. It gets a little bit busy as you approach the Makishi Road traffic lights from around the Dedan Kimati Road, which also is another busy stretch that you do not want to use if you are in a rush. But yeah, from around the Dedan Kimati Road traffic lights there, the turn off all the way up until Makishi Road, it is very, very slow moving traffic on the Church Road. Also, the traffic is very slow from the same point all the way up until the Cairo Road if you're headed into the CBD. The Cairo Road, very, very busy right about now, so you might want to take note of that one. All the way from around the Kafue roundabout all the way up until the Church Road, it is very slow moving traffic. And on the other end as well, from the Church Road headed towards the Kafue Road, it is very, very slow moving traffic. The traffic eases up a little bit on Cairo Road if you get past the Church Road traffic lights, but around the Malasha Road turnoff begins to slow down again, and it is very, very slow moving traffic. All right, the Greatest Road, usual culprits as you approach the traffic lights at Makishi Road, very slow moving traffic. It eases up for a little bit, but again, as you approach the Manda Hill traffic lights, it is a very, very slow moving traffic. Also on Manchinchi Road, all the way from the Chiluwula Road all the way up until the Manda Hill traffic lights, it is absolutely slow moving traffic. I'm very, very surprised that Addis Ababa right about now, Addis Ababa is one of the usual culprits, but surprisingly traffic is actually flowing on Addis Ababa. So that is maybe one road that might be your friend if you are in a rush. Otherwise, the Greatest Road, not too busy. Well, save for as you approach the Arcades roundabout, it is very slow moving traffic, but that is expected. But Katima Mulilo Road is one road you do not want to use. All right, it is very, very slow moving traffic all the way from around the Zambezi Road turnoff all the way up until the roundabout. All right, and of course, the usual culprit. Let's take a look at the Hybrid roundabout. So the Munali roundabout, actually, traffic is flowing, no major concerns there. Let's look at Wow, this is very surprising. Actually, traffic is flowing as you approach the hybrid roundabout. All right, once you get past the roundabout is when the traffic begins to slow down on the Great East Road as you approach the District Road, and also very slow moving traffic on Great East Road. Wow, this is for a very, very long stretch. The Great East Road is very, very busy from around the South Point Clinic and Hospital area all the way up until the hybrid roundabout. So that is one stretch you want to avoid if you are trying to beat traffic. So that is your traffic update. Hope you get to your destination safe. Please observe all traffic rules. Don't drink and drive. And then also do not rush to wherever you're going. We all just want to get home safe. Please be courteous of other road users. And we all need to come back. Like I always mention, we all need to come back on Monday and have a story to tell about an epic weekend that we had. We should not have any mishaps over the weekend. Yeah, so let's get back to the hits as we wrap up the show.
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0: It is the music of Marshmello. It features Thomas Rhett, something called Where We Go. Before this one, I had Alexander Popov and Terry Golden with Could Be Loved. I'll be right back in a bit. Keep it rock.
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0: I'd love to assume the Friday is off to a good start. And by the Friday, I mean, obviously, people have knocked off from their places of business and now we are Fridaying. I hope that you're having yourselves a great weekend. What is for the weekend, by the way? 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Use the hashtag Live to Rock Another Day and let's get rocking, Rock Nation. All right, so if you are celebrating your birthday today, man, you are celebrating your birthday on a good day, on a Friday. Well, I don't want to use the word jealous, but yeah. I keep on mentioning this. I think the next time I'm going to celebrate my birthday on a Friday is probably in the next 5 years or so. But anyways, happy birthday and many more happy returns. I hope that you are enjoying your day and that you are feeling the love from your loved ones. And of course, we here at Rock FM also wish you the very, very best. And nothing but God's blessings for you on and on.

a total of 32 Grammy Awards, more than any other woman, for her different songs such as Single Ladies, Drunk in Love, Crazy in Love. Also, remember that she's an actress. She starred in the popular film Dreamgirls, and she also voiced Nala in The Lion King. She won her first school talent show with her rendition of Imagine by John Lennon. She never looked back since. In 2019, she released a documentary entitled Homecoming. She has over 299 million followers on her popular Instagram account, which is why I'm saying she's arguably the biggest artist right now. In 2023, she became the artist with the most Grammy wins of all time. Her birth name is Beyoncé Giselle Knowles. She married rap star Jay-Z on April 4th, 2008. They had a daughter named Blue Ivy in 2012, followed by a pair of twins named Rumi and Sir in June 2017. Also, I'd love to know that she has a sister named Solange, who's also a singer in her own right, very, very talented as well. A half-brother named Nixon and a half-sister named Koi. So that is Beyoncé celebrating her birthday today. And if you are celebrating your birthday today, then you are absolute royalty. You are an absolute rock star. Happy birthday to you and many more happy returns. And speaking about Beyoncé, here she is with something called Run the World.

0: That was our music of Blessed featuring Sasha Kibo with Ruin right here on your number one hit music station. And I guess that is where we wrap it up. Thank you all so much for joining me. This has been Live on Drive. I've been your host. My name is Terrence. I am your host every weekday between 14 and 18 hours. Nothing but the very best of Drive Time Radio. Thank you all so much for joining me. I've had a great week. I've had a great Friday. September is being friendly. So far, so good. I'm looking forward to what more September has to offer. The weekend is upon us. Like I mentioned, let's come back on Monday and each tell an epic story about how the weekend was. All right, so if you're going out drinking or whatever, please drink responsibly. And let's all enjoy our weekend. I always love to leave you with this message. Please go out there, spread love, spread kindness, spread that positive energy. You never know who just might need it. So from I, myself, Terrence, and the entire Rock FM staff and management, would love to wish you a great, great weekend. Nothing but God's blessings. Enough love to each and every one of you, Rock Nation. Let's go weekend. Let's go weekend.
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0: The headlines. Government moves to strengthen poultry industry and FRA assures against maize spoilage. Government says it is working with stakeholders to strengthen Zambia's poultry industry and promote a resilient and sustainable poultry value chain. Acting Permanent Secretary in the Ministry of Fisheries and Livestock, Frederick Mwela, who read a speech on behalf of Permanent Secretary Max Chombe during the Poultry Association of Zambia 2026 Annual General Meeting and Poultry Symposium, said government recognizes the poultry sector as a key contributor to the livestock industry and the national economy. The Permanent Secretary said poultry contributes an estimated 48% of the livestock gross domestic product, GDP, and supports more than 100,000 direct jobs, making it critical for the government and the private sector to protect the industry from emerging challenges.
1: News 360.
0: The Food Reserve Agency has assured that it has put measures in place to secure maize at its storage facilities and prevent spoilage in areas where rainfall is expected over the next few days in the country. FRA Head of Corporate Communication, John Chipandwe, has told Zanice in a telephone interview that the agency distributed materials such as tents and chemicals to its depots around the country. Mr. Chipandwe has explained that the materials were sent to the depots prior to this year's crop marketing season, adding that more tents are currently being dispatched to areas where they may be needed.
1: News 360.
0: For international news, we monitored the BBC.
2: Rescue crews in Nepal have freed two workers from a blocked hydropower tunnel 9 days after they were trapped by debris from flash floods that devastated an area on the border with Tibet. Shortly after the two survivors were lifted out of the tunnel, the body of a third person was found. More than 80 people are reported to have been killed in a new round of intense fighting between Saudi-backed government forces and Houthis in Yemen. The clashes erupted when the Houthis launched a ground assault on Thursday to try to take control of coastal territory bordering the Bab al-Mandeb Strait in the Red Sea.
1: News 360.
0: The US dollar is trading at 19 kwacha 13 ngwe. The Great British Pound, 25 kwacha 86 ngwe. The Euro is trading at 22 kwacha 24 ngwe. And the South African Rand, 1 kwacha 19 ngwe. These rates are according to the Bank of Zambia. Please take note, they are indicative and may vary from bank to bank.
1: Rocking Sports.
0: Charles Leclerc led Lewis Hamilton in first practice at the Italian Grand Prix to start the weekend off on a positive note for Ferrari at Monza. Leclerc was 0.173 seconds quicker than seven-time world champion Hamilton, with Mercedes's George Russell ending the opening session third on the timesheets. Liam Lawson, stepping in again at Red Bull for the injured Isaac Hajar, was fourth fastest, finishing above championship leader Kimi Antonelli in the other Mercedes. Italian Antonelli, who is leading Hamilton and teammate Russell by 59 points in the Drivers' Championship, was 0.636 seconds off Leclerc's best time. Hazy sun in Lusaka today with the highs at 30 degrees Celsius. Tonight will be partly cloudy and warm with the lows at 19 degrees Celsius. The headlines. Government moves to strengthen poultry industry and FRA assures against maize spoilage. My name is Terence Makondo.
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1: 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It's got a little country in it. And trust me, this one is anything but empty. 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

0: That was this week's Rent, Hollow, from Marshmello and Cameron Whitcomb. 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

0: This weekend, the Battle Knockout gets real. It's the three-way Battle Knockout weekend. It's not just music. It's a showdown.
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0: Showdown. It's the three-way Battle Knockout weekend. Three voices, three minds, three completely different vibes. Mr. Rock, Thrillmatic, TJ. No limits, no genre restrictions. They're bringing their own selections. Any year, any sound.

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0: Yap, Jimma. Telling machine gun, Harry Quan. 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
1: House and dance come alive here.

That's what makes a song or track cool, special, unique. 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

0: sit down to write a song. 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

She a baddie, so keep me motivated, keep her around. 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

0: I'm him. 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Somebody tell them people Mr. Hem is here.
1: Whoa, whoa, whoa, whoa, whoa.
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0: Mr. Hem is here.
1: Whoa, whoa, whoa, whoa, whoa, whoa.
0: Mr. Hem.
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